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0: It's bringing the last to Atlanta. It's the Y'all Still Know What It Is tour featuring special guests Nate Jackson, Desi Banks, Lonnie Love, and Benji Brown. This goes down on Saturday, December 5th, and your girl got a pair of tickets that you could have right now. Go to Magic ATL on Instagram. Make sure you're following our page. Then slide in our DMs with the word Martin. If you are the 17th person to send me that word, I'm going to go ahead and hook you up with a pair of tickets so you can tell whoever you're taking, get your outfit ready, put it on your calendar, and prepare to laugh till your stomach hurt, okay? Coming up next, I got Total for you. Miguel's in the lineup, and looks like Andre 3000 is working on something new, and it's happening right here in Atlanta. We'll talk about it next, right here on Magic.
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0: 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Beezy Baby with you. Andre 3000 fans, check this out. He's joining Netflix Scooby-Doo Origins. I love this. I grew up watching Scooby-Doo. I thought I was part of that murder mystery crew, child. And, you know, Scooby always wanted a Scooby snack. And then when I got older and they made them little Scooby snacks in the grocery store, I had them too, child. I was a Scooby fanatic. So I love this. He's going to be a part of the live action series, and it's currently filming right here in the A. I've got an article on this posted to magicatl.com, so head over to the website and get the full fill, okay? Coming up next, I got John V and Tupac for you, the new one from Snoop Dogg and Swiss Beatz, and in the 9 o'clock hour, something is happening at our local grocery stores that is going to save us time and aggravation. We'll talk about it at about 9:15. It's Magic.
1: It is Ryan Cameron Uncensored. Every day, we talk about the craziest. If you missed it, then you missed this. Big Ray's back.
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1: Tell him what you did.
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2: 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In Statesboro.
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9: 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When I saw the bill, baby, let me tell you, 25% was really 25%. I'm trying to get your medical bills reduced so that you can see your money. 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Because when the money comes, I'm going to need it. And the way that my doctor bills were reduced, I'll be using you all again if I ever get in another accident. 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Hey, my 25%, that's the only lawyer to call.
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1: I don't know about you, friend, but I stay with a to-do list. Like, if I don't write it down, I'm probably going to forget to do it. And I hate when the list is long. So it always helps me when I can do, like, three things at one place. That's why I love what's happening at some of our grocery stores. I'll put you on, coming up in about 12 minutes. The new one from

0: 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BZ Baby with you. And guess what, friend? You can renew your Georgia driver's license at the grocery store. Did you know about this? If you did and you didn't put me on, I'm now upset with you. But if you didn't know, let me put you on, okay? Georgia offers self-service kiosk in some grocery stores. They offer you the opportunity to renew your license, avoiding those long lines at the DMV offices. I ain't gonna lie, it don't even matter if the lines ain't long. I get so upset about having to go to the DMV that I'll reschedule my trip over and over and over again just to avoid even going to the parking lot. I get anxious just walking up to the door. Might not even be crowded. I think it is, though. So I love what they're doing here. Details on this and a list of locations where you could pull up to your local Kroger or Publix and go ahead and renew your driver's license. You know, you can't go in there and take a driver's test, but you can do some of that, you know, other stuff that you need to do that you might want to skip the DMV for. Okay. Maxwell coming up, Jagged Edge in the lineup, and I'm ready. I got my camo ready. I got a camouflage scarf, a camouflage set of pants. I got some camo socks, a little camo belt. Do you know where I'm going with this? You'll find out coming up next. It's Magic.
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I'ma tell you straight like this. If he's not taking you to see Cash Money and No Limit on Friday, September 18th, let him go, girl. Let him go. 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

0: 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Beezy Baby signing out for tonight. I'll be back at you tomorrow at 7 p.m. with more tickets to the Martin Lawrence Y'all Still Know What It Is tour. You know what it is. All right, before I get out of here, let me remind you the Fall Atlanta Home Show is coming up. September 11th is a big day. It sticks around until the 13th, and it's happening at the Cobb Convention Center. So 300-plus exhibitors, live demos, workshops, and more. 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Either way, I'll be here tomorrow. God willing. Later.
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1: 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And that ain't it. 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
3: You know who I can't stand? I can't stand Top Dog. Every time I turn on the radio, I hear, now he's on TV. I turned on the TV. I seen a commercial on my TV. He got billboards up everywhere. You can't get away from him. He on the sides of buses. He's everywhere. Now he's sponsoring stuff. 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We get it. Then the guy on the radio, I really hate him. His voice is irritating. It drives me crazy. I be driving. I be trying to snatch the radio out the car when he come on. He irritates me. Then my kids. 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My kids walking around talking about they gonna bite me. Then my dog. 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Get away from me.

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7: 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I'm trying to get your medical bills reduced so that you can see your money. 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
1: 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Here's what happened on the Steve Harvey Morning Show. You're going to have to let out some primal screams or some guttural sounds.
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2: It is Ryan Cameron Uncensored. Every day, we talk about the craziest. If you missed it, then you missed this. Big Ray's back.
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1: Good morning, mostly sunny with a high of 95. A Newton County woman will be sentenced this afternoon for a 2016 murder. A jury found Caitlin Goble guilty yesterday in the killing of Morgan Bauer, who was strangled and dismembered. Goble's boyfriend is currently serving a life sentence without parole for the murder as well. A Stone Mountain rapper is heading to prison for running a multi-million dollar stolen check scheme. A judge sentenced Shamari Brooks, a.k.a. Junie Knotts, to 6 years on counts of bank fraud and aggravated identity theft. A Tiff County deputy accused of misusing the local flock system is being allowed to stay on the job. Sheriff Gene Scarborough stated yesterday that he found the deputy searched for personal data during an audit of the system. The deputy is being demoted rather than fired. I'm Katie Gray on Magic 107.5, 97.5, the real sound of Atlanta.
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0: 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I love the fact that God is who he is. 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
19: Good morning, mostly sunny with a high of 95. An e-bike wreck is under investigation in Cobb County. Police say a Mercedes-Benz struck the back of an e-bike at Veterans Memorial Highway and Mableton Parkway Monday morning. An ambulance rushed the bike rider to the hospital with serious injuries. Gwinnett County's district attorney is fighting a new law that makes metro elections nonpartisan. Patsy Austin Gaston announced yesterday she's filing a lawsuit against the measure. DeKalb County DA Sherry Boston previously told Channel 2 that targeting the five metro counties out of the rest of the state is unconstitutional. Children's Healthcare of Atlanta is welcoming its new CEO. Dr. Patrick Frias is in the middle of an effort to meet staff members, which is around 15,000 among its urgent care centers and three hospitals. I'm Katie Gray on Magic 107.5, 97.5, the real sound of Atlanta.
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0: Here's Monique with the first look at traffic. What's going on, Mo?
21: Hey there, Steve Harvey. Good morning. Good morning to ATL. Happy Tuesday, everybody. It's Garden Metro City. 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So far, we're doing pretty good as you get around the Metro ATL. No delays in your connector ride. All is well on both sides of I-20. Expect speed limit rides. And I'm not seeing any major problems reported as you roll through the southern or northern suburbs. 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I'm Monique Johnson. 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
22: 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We salute you today. It's your day. How about that? We salute you on this day.
23: Yep.
22: We need y'all.
24: Absolutely.
22: Back to school. I love y'all.
24: Mm-hmm. Yes.
23: And they are grossly underpaid.
22: Mm-hmm. Yeah, gross. Terribly
24: and disrespected.
22: Underpaid.
24: Yeah, underrespected, all of that. Yes.
22: Every last
24: you.
22: Bit of
24: we
22: it.
24: We love you, educators, teachers. We love you, principals. We love you, coaches.
23: They are heroes.
22: All of you.
24: Cheerleaders.
23: God bless them. Uh-huh. God bless them. They at school all day with our kids.
22: Yes, Lord, they are. Them. Yes. I was so glad when summer came.
24: Yeah.
22: So glad when school started back. Yes, you got to go. Yes.
25: I'm going to watch Lean On Me today. That's what I'm going to do. I'm going to watch Lean On Me.
23: Joe
24: with
23: Clark.
24: Morgan Freeman.
25: I got to go see Joe Clark.
22: They used to call me Crazy Joe. Now they call me Batman.
24: His greatest love role. It. One of them.
22: The top of the morning. Shirley College Union.
25: Good,
22: Monica,
25: hello.
22: Top.
24: Good morning.
22: Let's get at it.
25: Yeah.
22: Let's get at it, man.
25: September 1st.
23: Go on, say it, Shirley. It's September 1st.
22: I just call it. Maybe that's why I'm not saying that, because I know it's coming.
23: Let's let her say it. Because
22: I know it's coming.
23: Get it off her chest.
24: You all get mad every time I say this, but it's true.
23: Say
24: Christmas
23: it.
24: Is when? Tomorrow. Go to the stores. You see all the Christmas decorations up already. Christmas trees, ornaments,
23: Halloween. So they just Halloween and Christmas. That's it.
22: The
23: right?
22: pumpkin and the Christmas tree is right next to each other. They're on the same aisle. It makes no sense.
25: All of it.
24: But I'm not mad. We all love the holiday season. Yeah.
23: Are you guys ready for the pumpkin flavored drinks and pumpkin spice? We ready?
25: Spice.
23: We ready
22: I'm
23: to
22: not
23: make
22: ready
23: that
22: for no pumpkin, nothing. No.
24: I like pumpkin, like muffins and stuff like that. I do like that. Uh-huh. But that's it. I don't like pumpkin drinks, pumpkin coffee, pumpkin milkshakes.
23: Spice latte, pumpkin?
24: No.
25: Sure don't want no pumpkin pie.
24: No pumpkin pie ever.
22: Oh, nothing pumpkin. I don't.
24: We used to like pumpkin seeds. Remember as a kid, you like pumpkin seeds. Yeah. All that salt. No, Remember, I didn't have all that salt?
22: I had sunflower seeds. I ain't had no pumpkin seeds.
24: You didn't have pumpkin seeds? Before sunflower seeds, there was pumpkin seeds.
22: Okay. Well, I'll pass.
24: Yeah.
22: I'm going to stick to the sun. I don't even do sunflower.
23: Well, I'm getting my pumpkin spice latte drink today.
22: Go ahead. From Starbucks.
23: Thank you, Starbucks. We're back.
24: It's like Starbucks. In Chicago.
22: Starbucks and Chick-fil-A, those are the nicest people. They really are. They are so nice. People that work there, they just nice.
24: Yeah, they are. They're good at customer service. They are. All right, guys. Thank you. Coming up at 32 minutes after the hour, we will hear from the nephew as he runs that prank back right after this.
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12: Hey there, Steve. It's already halftime for the 6 o'clock portion of the Rush Hour This Morning. 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And authorities are working to wreck on the northeast side of town, southbound on I-85 at Pleasant Hill Road in Gwinnett County. So give us some extra time heading towards Buckhead this morning. 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

0: 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You can't do nothing around my crack at all. Nothing. Yeah, you tattoo, you can't sketch on it. You can't put tracing paper on my crack. And I'm not going to hold still. I just can't do it because I'm a clinch. I'm going to tear your paper up.
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3: Coming up at the top of the hour, we have the latest in entertainment and headline news. But right now, it is time to ask the Ready to Love officer, that is the Riddle-O and Junior. Here we go, guys. This is from Tyrese.
4: I'm ready to love.
5: My song.
3: I know, my daughter loves that song too. All right. Tyreek in the Bronx writes, my ex-wife married my cousin, so I have not talked to my cousin in years. I gave them my blessing and that's it. My mom wants the whole family together for the holidays this year. So can I protect my peace and stay home, or do I have to go?
4: I ain't going to that. I'm sorry. Uh-uh. I'm not going to that. You married my cousin?
3: Yeah, my ex-wife. His ex-wife married his cousin.
4: I'm not going to that. Because I'm telling you now, Thanksgiving going to be different if I come over there. I'm just telling y'all right now. It's not going to go well.
3: You're
4: going to
3: be looking upside his head. What are you going to be doing?
4: I'm
3: going
4: to bust you in the head with this dressing. That's what I am.
3: Not the dressing.
5: Stay home.
4: I would never do that to my cousin. Never. Yeah. That, you got to draw the line. Family's supposed to draw the line somewhere. You don't.
3: But his mother wants him to go. His mother.
6: Jermaine and Marlon didn't. Or Randy or whoever.
5: they didn't do none of that.
6: Yeah. And now look, the son, yeah, nephew, cousin is the star.
3: Yeah. Yes.
6: Oh, Michael.
3: Oh, so, no, God. You're not going. Even though your going. Mom asked you, and you love
4: and y'all
3: mom,
4: know
3: you
4: I
3: love
4: do anything my mom. Anything my, yes, mama want, I, yes, I give my that. Mama whatever she, mm-hmm, want.
3: So well, she wants this.
6: Can do
3: this is what
6: it,
3: she wants.
6: You can't.
4: I don't, yeah, think my mama would ask. But let's, okay, I got to stay.
3: But she did, though. Here we go. Okay. She did.
4: Okay, no. Can I eat in the front room and they stay,
6: nope,
4: in the back room?
6: No. You eat at the table with all of us. The kids eat at the kids' table. We say grace. And what we're thankful for.
3: And he gave them his blessing. Remember that,
5: yeah,
3: part.
5: He was lying.
4: You don't know nobody get no blessing.
5: Get no blessing
4: like that.
5: This.
4: That ain't genuine.
3: He didn't mean it.
4: Okay, okay, okay, fine.
6: Jermaine and MD.
5: I just can't see that, Tommy. Can you be sitting there and see your ex-wife and your cousin just making eyes at each other and
4: I'm
5: kissing?
4: I'm finna put some in their drink, June. I know I'm finna put some in their drink. I know.
6: Poison them?
4: I ain't gonna poison you, but you're gonna be going all day, though. You're gonna be going all day.
3: All right, guys. Marisol in Sarasota writes, my husband takes bubble baths. I wish he would rinse off in the shower after his baths because his towel is always dirty. I'm sure his body is still dirty, too. He works hard, so he likes to soak. But how do I convince him to shower afterwards? Wow.
6: He got
3: dirty. How dirty is he?
4: Yeah. I mean, he need to bathe and then shower.
3: Yeah, he needs to go to one of those places where they scrub your skin down, you know?
5: Yeah, he need that. Yeah.
4: Well, it sounds like she need to pressure wash him in the driveway or something. This is bad.
3: Right. The towel is dirty. The towel is dirty. The water. She said he's still dirty, too.
6: She needs to buy darker towels.
4: Yeah. No. We need to make sure this dirt. We gotta get this dirt off. Yeah. That's the problem. We gotta get past that. Get this dirt off. I don't think he's rinsing right. He's not rinsing right.
6: He's not bathing twice.
5: Something's wrong.
3: He's not rinsing. He's not soaping.
5: He's not taking a towel and scrubbing his body.
4: I think he's, yeah, bathing, but he ain't rinsing and it's staying on him. I don't know what it is. I don't. I don't do nasty, y'all. I don't do nasty, so I don't. I can't. I can't help you with nasty.
3: You can't help.
5: No. With Tommy, every time you got the club, it's a three ring around it.
3: Every what Junior?
5: Every time he get out the tub, we got a ring around this thing. Every time.
3: Every time.
5: Because you can't lay.
3: Yeah.
5: This sound like divorce.
3: What?
4: I would leave.
5: If my wife came back, we don't need to be married. I can't.
4: Yeah. I'm with Junior. I would leave.
3: It's such a deal breaker. It's such a deal breaker. It is.
6: You got to pay.
3: Yeah.
4: Hygiene is important.
3: Yes, it is. All right, moving on.
4: What is that? What is that?
3: Dirty
4: towel. What is that?
3: Dirty towel. All right, moving on to OJ in Dallas. OJ writes, my wife played a prank on me and it didn't go like she thought it would. She asked me to take her to lunch and I said no, so she got all dressed up and said she found someone else to take her. I got dressed and I left when she did. She's been upset for a week. How could she get mad because I pranked her back? Ooh, double prank.
6: Yeah, come on, King of Pranks.
4: Y'all over pranking now, though. See, you done went too far with
3: two pranks don't make her right.
4: Two pranks don't make her right. Two pranks don't make a joke. It don't work, boss. Let's see. You don't want to hurt your wife's feelings. Why didn't you just take her to lunch? Just take your wife to lunch? She want to go to lunch. You're supposed to pamper your wife. Now, she done got dressed and she wants to go, and you done got dressed and went somewhere else. Tell me the prank in this. How you win? You ain't
3: yeah,
4: won nothing.
3: OJ.
4: You acting like a OJ, too. You know that? You acting just like a
6: We won't go that far.
3: Let's go to Junior.
5: I'm with Tommy. Yeah, Tommy is the expert on pranking. I don't know what to tell you. I would let my wife go out and meet somebody else for lunch. I wouldn't do that.
3: Mm-hmm. That's just stupid.
5: I just go ahead and just go to lunch with my wife. That's your job. You have to go do that.
3: What is the problem? Why wouldn't you?
6: Yeah.
3: You know?
5: I'm trying to figure out, where did you go when your wife left? What was you doing?
3: Yeah, he got dressed and left too.
5: Yeah.
4: Went to Chili's.
5: Sitting up there by yourself at Chili's. Chili's.
6: Chili's. Yeah. Chili's. Oh,
5: but the special don't work if you don't have another person. You can't get 2 for $30 just by yourself. You can't. You're going to need somebody else.
6: You better tell him, Mr. Chili's.
3: Junior, why you don't have a Chili's commercial is beyond me.
4: You're supposed to have a Chili's commercial. Yeah,
5: I'm going to get one, too.
6: The special.
5: It don't work. By yourself. It's 2 for $30.
3: Yeah,
5: why is you by yourself?
3: All right, last one, guys. Last one. This is from Liv in Hartford. Liv writes, my boyfriend travels a lot, so I send him nudes to stay on his mind. He's afraid to sext or send pictures because he thinks the government will see the photos one day. How do I get him more comfortable with sending pictures to me while he's gone?
4: The government? They be looking.
6: Yeah.
4: Oh, I'm all up in there. Then I didn't know. I'm all in there. Yeah. I didn't know.
5: Me neither. Wow. I just found this out. Yeah.
3: What do you mean?
4: They got all the time.
3: What do you mean?
4: They got all the time. I didn't know that. I didn't know the government be looking. I guess they be down there at headquarters, dude. And if you tell me,
5: so you just all down at Homeland Security.
6: You on the most wanted list.
5: You all down there on Homeland.
3: I'm up in the cloud.
4: I'm in Homeland. I'm all over the place. I didn't know.
3: So it stops now. It stops today.
4: Baby, hit delete. I didn't know.
6: Uh-oh.
5: You just all down there.
3: With your fine self. Now you know, okay?
4: I thought this was between me and Jackie. I didn't know Homeland.
5: All got at the DOJ, huh?
3: Coming up at the top of the hour, we'll have some entertainment news for you right after this.
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2: Good morning, mostly sunny with a high of 95. The city of Atlanta is not taking Fulton County up on its offer to buy its detention center. The county commissioners gave Mayor Andre Dickens a deadline of Monday afternoon to accept a $56.5 million proposal. Instead, the mayor sent back a counteroffer of $68 million, which is good through September 21st. Traffic is likely going to be backed up more than normal on a major metro connection between Fulton and Cobb counties this week. The Department of Transportation is shutting down the Powers Ferry Road Bridge over the Chattahoochee River today through Thursday afternoon. The Department of Natural Resources is working this week to make waterways safer for Labor Day weekend. Employees are busy restocking more than 40 loaner kiosks at swimming areas and boating landings across the state with life jackets. 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
4: Hey, this is Monique with another traffic update.
6: Hey, this is Steve. 7 o'clock is the future, and we are definitely moving in that direction, A-Town. The traffic report is sponsored by Air Conditioning Specialist. Heads up to a crash, too, on the south side of Clayton County, eastbound at 285 near Clark Howell Highway. No big delays. You're pulling your downtown connector this time around, but look out for a wreck that just happened. It's in the center lane now, southbound I-85 at Pleasantdale Road in Doraville or North DeKalb. There you'll see flashing lights. Listen up, ATL. 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
4: Good morning, mostly sunny with a high of 95. The city of Atlanta is not taking Fulton County up on its offer to buy its detention center. The county commissioners gave Mayor Andre Dickens a deadline of Monday afternoon to accept a $56.5 million proposal. Instead, the mayor sent back a counteroffer of $68 million, which is good through September 21st. Traffic is likely going to be backed up more than normal on a major metro connection between Fulton and Cobb counties this week. The Department of Transportation is shutting down the Powers Ferry Road Bridge over the Chattahoochee River today through Thursday afternoon. The Department of Natural Resources is working this week to make waterways safer for Labor Day weekend. Employees are busy restocking more than 40 loaner kiosks at swimming areas and boating landings across the state with life jackets. I'm Katie Gray on Magic 107.5, 97.5, the real sound of Atlanta.
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5: Hey, this is Steve. A lot of folks are moving around the metro A-Town this morning. Everyone is going somewhere. 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Seeing traffic stack up behind this crash show on the east side of town and north to Cab. It's northbound at 285 and Lawrenceville Highway in Tucker. Traffic is already heavy back towards Stone Mountain Freeway. Be aware of a crash westbound at 285 near I-75 or right near Clark Howell Highway. Also, if you're stuck in Gwinnett County, that earlier wreck still backs you up. Southbound at I-85 at Pleasant Dell. The John Foy and Associates have been fighting and winning accident cases against big rig trucks for years. Let them get the most money for you. Call John Foy, the strong arm today. I'm Monique Johnson. I'll back to the Steve Harvey Morning Show from Magic 107.5, 97.5, the real sound of Atlanta.

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1: If you live in Massachusetts, please, please get out and vote in your primary today. On your ballot are state measures and, of course, Senate, governor, and House nominees. Just a friendly reminder, there are about 63 days left now until the midterm elections, and there are 36 gubernatorial races, 35 Senate races, and all 435 House of Representatives. According to a survey from Pew Research, 7 in 10 Americans say they're dissatisfied with the way democracy is working in the United States. In addition, the New York Times reported last week that the Supreme Court will allow the Trump administration to redistrict mail-in voting ballots, which will add to confusion for the midterm elections on November 3rd. So that should answer your question. You know, Steve Harvey Morning Show, why are you always talking about voting? Why do you guys are always trying to get us out to, you know, to the polls? And this is why, okay?
2: Because it's crucial.
1: This is why. Yes, yeah. This is why. Because now they're getting ready to redistrict mail-in votes because they're always messing with our votes. This is why.
3: Right. Yeah.
1: So please.
3: This is not a drill.
1: Yeah.
3: We're in crisis mode for
1: yes,
3: democracy.
1: Yes, we are. Yes, we are.
3: You can't sit this one out. We're going to keep telling you until November 3rd. We're going to keep telling you to go to the polls,
1: right,
3: to get registered, to check your status.
1: Mm-hmm.
3: All of these things that you have to do to vote. Because if you're complaining about gas prices and grocery prices and inflation and unemployment and health care, the list
1: now's
3: goes
1: your time.
3: On.
1: Yeah,
3: yeah, right. The war. The list goes on and on and on. But you're not voting, then you
2: You are part of the problem.
1: Yeah.
2: You are part of your own problem.
1: Right. And no, this is not the presidential election, but we have our civic duty is to vote in all of these elections if we can, and especially the midterms. You see what they're doing? They're redistricting. They're doing all this stuff. They don't want us to vote. So that means our votes matter. That's what that means. They're very crucial.
2: If they're going through this much work, what does that mean?
1: Exactly.
3: Right.
1: You matter. Your vote matters. Your one vote matters, you know,
3: because if it didn't matter, why are you trying to take it away? If it didn't matter, what's all this about?
1: Mm-hmm.
3: Like you just said, Tommy, what's all this for if it didn't matter?
0: If you hear the word redistrict, it's affecting you.
1: Yes, it is. Yes, it is. Yes, it is.
0: Redistrict.
1: So, right. Yeah. So don't forget, Massachusetts, please get out and vote today. All right. We need you.
2: Boston.
1: We need you in these midterms. All of that. We need you. Yeah, 7 in 10 Americans say they're dissatisfied with the way the democracy is working. So show that. Let us know that. Let them know that at the polls.
2: Yeah,
1: I think it's 10 out of 10.
2: They lying about that. They lying about that too. It's 9 out of 10.
1: I think it's 10 out of 10. All right, guys. Please get out and vote. Coming up at 34 minutes after the hour, we will have more of the Steve Harvey Morning Show right after this.
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20: Hey, this is Monique with another traffic update. Hey, this is Steve. A lot of folks are moving around the Metro A-Town this morning. 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Seeing traffic stack up behind this crash here on the east side of town and north to Cab. It's northbound at 285 and Lawrenceville Highway and Tucker. Traffic is already heavy back towards Stone Mountain Freeway. Be aware of a crash westbound at 285 near I-75 or right near Clark Howell Highway. Also, if you're stuck in Gwinnett County, that earlier wreck still backs you up. Southbound at I-85 at Pleasant Dell. The John Foy and Associates have been fighting and winning accident cases against big rig trucks for years. Let them get the most money for you. Call John Foy, the strong arm, today. I'm Monique Johnson. 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
26: Good morning, mostly sunny with a high of 95.
0: An e-bike wreck is under investigation in Cobb County. Police say a Mercedes-Benz struck the back of an e-bike at Veterans Memorial Highway and Mableton Parkway Monday morning. An ambulance rushed the bike rider to the hospital with serious injuries. Gwinnett County's district attorney is fighting a new law that makes metro elections nonpartisan. Patsy Austin Gaston announced yesterday she's filing a lawsuit against the measure. DeKalb County DA Sherry Boston previously told Channel 2 that targeting the five metro counties out of the rest of the state is unconstitutional. Children's Healthcare of Atlanta is welcoming its new CEO. Dr. Patrick Frias is in the middle of an effort to meet staff members, which is around 15,000 among its urgent care centers and three hospitals. The Federal Trade Commission is suing Amazon. FTC Chairman Andrew Ferguson says the world's largest online retailer manipulated pricing and overcharged over a million advertisers. The lawsuit alleges 80% of sponsored products and auctions were rigged. I'm Katie Gray on Magic 107.5, 97.5, The Real Sound of Atlanta.
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1: All right, Steve, it's a busy drive for the 8 o'clock part of the rush hour this morning. It's a beautiful hot ride around the city already. 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Listen up, police activity has shut down Moreland Avenue at McDonough Boulevard until further notice. Several emergency units are on scene, taking detours to get around that. Switch over to the west side of town, getting requests for a crash now southbound at 285 at Hollowell Parkway. Also up in Alpharetta, be aware of an accident on 400 southbound at Mansell. Listen up, A-Town, you need the biggest advantage after an accident. 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
1: Jackie Page is coming up at 10 o'clock. Jackie, what you got going on today?
2: 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At 2 o'clock, One Voyage Cruise. I got to make sure you book your cabin. 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We'll talk at 10. It's Matt.
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4: Why is it so important to vote this election? Mike Collins, the Republican for Senate, is a bigot. 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So of course Mike Collins is helping Donald Trump attack our voting rights. Mike Collins is a bigot. 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
5: Georgia's spirit of tolerance will overwhelm and defeat bigotry. 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
18: Hey there, Steve. It's a beautiful and hot drive on A-Town already this morning. 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It's a busy ride to report in your downtown connector as well with the slowest commuters connecting northbound leaving Lakewood Freeway. In the meantime, on the southeast side of town, police activity still has all lanes shut down at Moreland Avenue and McDonough Boulevard. Police are diverting traffic. Also, on the north side of town, be aware of a crash on 400 southbound in Mansell. For this up, A-Town, when life feels overwhelming, hope is closer than you think. 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
22: Well, Shirley, you know, in a few days, I got to go do this thing down in D.C. on September 5th, you know, with my man Quake. We're going to be at the MGM Grand. That's where we're going to be, on the National Harbor. So we got to go do that. Nice comedy show down at the MGM Grand. Go get your tickets, man. Me and Quake and Bishop going to be tearing down the house on Saturday, September 5th. But let's talk about some HBCU football I saw over the weekend. Let's go. It is here. Oh, man, some great games. First of all, shout out to Michael Vick and Norfolk State as they won 56-0 over Winston-Salem State. Mike Vick, first college football game.
23: Go ahead, Mike.
22: 56-0. Come on, Michael Vick. He's also, we had Southern and Albany State. Albany State beat Southern 30-17. FAMU beat Albany State 20-7. Grambling beats Clark Atlanta 49-7. Alabama A&M fell to Howard 31-24. And also, man, JSU, Jackson State, man. Jackson State beat Tennessee State 26-24. And then we had Texas Southern over North Carolina Central 42-30. And, man, we had Fayetteville State beat Shaw 33-20. Savannah fell zero. They can put up a whole zero to South Carolina State as they lost 87-0. Savannah State, where we at? Hey, we need to start cheating about 30-0. Start cheating. Don't let it get to 87. 87? That's I don't even know how many touchdowns that is.
24: That's a basketball score.
22: Yeah, that's like basketball scores on a football field. Okay, here we go. Morgan State, they beat NC&T, North Carolina A&T, 17-7. And I hate to say this, man, but
21: what?
22: Prairie View fell short to Tarleton State. We lost 30.
23: Speak up. Speak up. I can't hear you.
22: I don't want to speak up. I don't want to. We just fell short. You know, it happens. We look like the little league team playing the varsity. That's what it looks like. But we still put up 30. We play at Texas Southern this weekend for the Labor Day Classic. And therefore, We will get our first victory this weekend. It just didn't come on week zero. We will get one.
21: Okay, so you watched all those football games this weekend?
22: Yeah, I watched HBCU football. I'm going to start telling y'all the HBCU scores because classics is going on. We in football season. It's classics every weekend. But somebody's playing somebody. Rival games, everything.
21: I hope your wife had something to do while you were glued to the TV, Junior.
22: Shopping?
21: Oh, well, good. Yeah, good. Yeah. All right. Coming up at the top of the hour. Thank you, Junior. A man on social media needs some advice. He says, my car, my reputation. We'll talk about it right after this.
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9: Good morning, mostly sunny with a high of 95. The city of Atlanta is not taking Fulton County up on its offer to buy its detention center. The county commissioners gave Mayor Andre Dickens a deadline of Monday afternoon to accept a $56.5 million proposal. Instead, the mayor sent back a counteroffer of $68 million, which is good through September 21st. Traffic is likely going to be backed up more than normal on a major metro connection between Fulton and Cobb counties this week. The Department of Transportation is shutting down the Powers Ferry Road Bridge over the Chattahoochee River today through Thursday afternoon. The Department of Natural Resources is working this week to make waterways safer for Labor Day weekend. Employees are busy restocking more than 40 loaner kiosks at swimming areas and boating landings across the state with life jackets. I'm Katie Gray on Magic 107.5, 97.5, the real sound of Atlanta.
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10: Hey, this is Steve Harvey. It's time to pack this traffic party on up and get on out here. A-Town, have a blessed money-making Tuesday and stay cool in all this heat. ATL, this traffic report is sponsored by Staples. Speaking of heat, that earlier vehicle fire still backed you up southbound I-75 at Terrell Mill Road in Marietta. In the meantime, if you're stuck at the east side wall, the wreck backs you up northbound at 285 near Shamley Tucker Road. Traffic is solid back past Memorial. Also, before I get on out of here, be aware of that ongoing police activity backing things up at Moreland Avenue and McDonough Boulevard. Police are diverting traffic. That's the most wonderful time of the year at Staples. They got back-to-school supplies as low as 25 cents, up to 40% off select tech and more at staples.com. Back-to-school Staples, that was easy. I'm Motley Johnson. 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
26: This is 7SU. Yes.
27: Yeah, so are you guys going to any homecoming games?
26: Yes.
28: Okay.
29: Yeah. I'm going to a TSU, Texas Southern University. I'm definitely going there.
27: Okay, yeah. That's your alma mater, right?
29: No, that's my mom. That's my mom and dad alma mater. I'm going to hang with the black people.
26: Oh, you can do homecoming with us. Well, I will be at Spell House for sure.
27: Yeah,
26: Spell House. Mm-hmm. Mm-hmm. Then Prairie View, and I might sneak in Howard. Then I heard North Carolina A&T's is awesome.
27: You just want to party. She just wants to party. Yeah, she's free now since Tasha's in college.
30: She can make trips.
27: Yeah,
26: Monica, let's go to Jackson State. Let's go.
29: I actually worked at the Gap in high school. That was
27: really
29: that was one of
27: oh
29: my
27: did
29: jobs.
27: You?
29: I worked at the Gap. Uh-huh. Yes, I did.
27: What did you do?
29: I was over the sweat wall, Shirley, and I folded them and had them nice and neat. And I used to hate when customers come in and pull stuff off the wall.
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9: Why is it so important to vote this election? Mike Collins, the Republican for Senate, is a bigot. Mike Collins praised men harassing a black woman with monkey sounds. Said immigrants should be thrown from helicopters. 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So of course Mike Collins is helping Donald Trump attack our voting rights. Mike Collins is a bigot. 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
10: Georgia's spirit of tolerance will overwhelm and defeat bigotry. 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
22: All right, guys, here we are, our last break of the day. Our last break of the day coming up, of course. Well, first of all, let me do this. Thank you, because I don't ever want to take you guys for granted or think that the Steve Harvey Morning Show takes our listeners for granted. We love you.
1: No, we do
22: appreciate
1: not.
22: You. Yeah.
23: We do not.
1: Yes,
22: every morning. Yeah. Mm-hmm. Yeah, we love you guys. Thank you so much. But this weekend is Labor Day weekend. Wow. Last holiday of the summer, huh?
1: Mm-hmm. I like Labor Day. I yeah. like hanging out, but of course we all you're gonna have some people over. We're gonna cook. Ooh, we're gonna cook out. Mm-hmm. But
22: yep. I knew.
1: Like,
22: it.
1: Let me ask y'all: when people come over, do y'all hide certain things and put some stuff up before people
23: yes.
1: come over?
23: Oh, absolutely. Uh-huh. You have to.
22: Uh-huh. Yeah.
1: I'm amazed by family members that come over. Mm-hmm. You ain't been drinking high-end stuff, but now all of a sudden this your day to start trying it. I don't like that part.
22: Well, that's why we're here.
1: There go the crown. I bought it for you. That's it right there. Like the crown.
22: No, that's why we come to your house, because we know you got the good stuff.
23: Exactly. Exactly.
1: You ain't been drinking no McAllen scotch. Stop this.
23: No, not McAllen.
22: I only drink it when I come to your house. That's what they're thinking.
23: So you got rules in place for this weekend for your barbecue at the house? What's happening?
1: Here's one thing, the problem that I have, Carla, is I don't know how to tell heavyset members in the family.
23: Oh, yeah, let's talk about it.
1: That certain chairs, you know, let's not test them. You know what I'm saying? Some of these chairs, let's not put them to a test.
23: So rude.
22: Wow.
1: I know, but I done had a couple chairs break.
22: What?
23: I'm with Tommy, yeah.
22: Junior,
23: you know
22: what?
23: Who you are.
22: Junior, what's happening with your family?
23: I'll tell you something. These heavyset people, we need to tell them. We're not pushing you up this driveway in this wheelchair. If you can't walk in here, you don't need to be over here.
22: Junior,
23: all
22: that
23: this straining we
22: nice.
23: Doing to get you up into the house, you don't, no. Nah. You was too big to come over here. I'm so glad Tommy said it, because they need to know. Why we got to turn you sideways to get you in here? You're not Labor Day ready.
1: We got to come through the French doors and
23: we gotta open
1: the
23: both doors.
1: Yeah.
22: Guys, this is not nice, really.
23: Yes, it is. It's the truth.
22: No.
23: It's the truth.
0: What about and then the first thing they say when they walk in is, food ready? Hey, man, how about hello? Can we do that?
23: Yeah. All this stuff, we got to plug up because you come over here. Now, all my outlets are used up because we got to put your oxygen machine. You got to hook up your defibrillator. We got to work with you. You don't need to be at nobody's house for labor if you just can't walk in on your own.
22: That is so not nice.
23: I got an uncle, I tell you right now, every time I see him, why your ankles fall every year?
22: Junior!
23: You ain't never got no socks on? How come your shoes, we got the strap down, all this Velcro on the tip of your foot?
0: It's too much.
23: I'm so glad you said something, Tommy, because they need to know. And don't sit on my couch. Sit on the bricks. You need something to support you. Don't sit on soft stuff. Get over there on the bricks. That's where you need to be sitting. Over here tearing up people's nice furniture. Even know why you got a bib on. You too big to have on this bib. You gonna eat how you want to eat anyway.
22: But Junior, so why do you invite him? I mean...
23: Would you be my friend? Because he has to come. It's the family house. I can't take him not to come.
22: Oh.
23: But Lord, when you see him come, you see that car pull up and they got to push him up this driveway. If the incline is too much, you don't need to come in here.
0: That's a hell of an incline in a scooter.
2: What about, don't you have a relative with a scooter?
23: Yes.
0: That's what he's talking about.
23: That's what I'm talking about. And the battery be dying.
0: It ain't enough horsepower.
23: He can't go nowhere. Now, he just stopped in the middle of the kitchen. He in the way.
22: So what are you serving, Junior? What is your family like to eat? I mean, regular holiday food.
23: Cook. You know, he had the ribs. You know, we have turkey wings. We have everything.
22: Mm-hmm.
23: But Lord have mercy, if you see Uncle Ray come in there, you better eat first. Because when he get a hold of a plate, oh, no.
22: Do they take stuff home? You have enough for your family to take stuff home?
0: I don't like that part. I don't like all that bringing fall and you leaving out of here with a whole bunch of stuff.
2: You can't tell people that.
0: No.
22: I love for
0: leave
22: them to
0: how
22: take
0: you
22: it.
0: Leave how you came. Leave exactly how you
2: but
0: came.
2: But you're not gonna eat
22: all that food.
2: Tommy.
22: Yeah,
2: you're not gonna eat it all. So
0: but they packing up like they look like they for a whole week or something. This too much. You can't just get one little regular plate. You don't stop.
23: But Tommy, do you have relatives that do this here? Like when they come in the house, they put their to-go stuff on your countertop, let you know they finna take food home. That's what they do. You come with
22: coming
23: your own Tupperware.
22: Yes, with Tupperware. Yes.
0: Jackie got an auntie that want the sweet tea. No, she ain't supposed to have that. And then want to get somebody. Come, give me my insulin first before I take it. Let me take that. What is this here?
2: That's
0: not helping.
23: Tell you nothing. Now, if you see Uncle Ray on the scooter and his son, they look like the big letter O and the little letter O. They the same size. It's like alphabets when you see them.
22: Like, ooh.
23: You're like, ooh. You know this wrong. Everything got to be plugged up. That outlet, we had a power outage one time. He had hooked up so much stuff. We lost power in this house because you came over. We don't even want. Why is you here?
22: Because like you said, he's in the family, so he has to come.
0: Now, we got to get a generator.
23: We got to wait for the generator to kick on so we can see again. It was dark in here.
22: Junior, is this the year you get your fence? You'll have your fence?
23: Oh, we don't do fences over here. We do. I don't want them. No, no.
22: Because
23: we got to make room for Ray to get in here. We can't have no fences.
0: He got to
23: We
0: got
23: to make room
0: back.
23: For him to get in.
22: All right. Oh, I think it's time. To take us out, nephew.
0: All right. In the words of my uncle, talk to God. He would love to hear from you. Until we meet again, y'all be in peace and have a wonderful, safe holiday.
2: Well, it's just Tuesday.
22: It's Tuesday.
0: Is it?
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Magic 107.5, 97.5, the real sounds of Atlanta. You good, sis? Jackie Paige hanging out with you on this Tuesday. How you doing? How you feeling? I hope you were doing and feeling amazed. I got some tickets in my goodie bag. I'll let you know what I have for you in 10 minutes. Right now, it's Snoop, Steph, Magic.

0: Magic 107.5. 97.5, the real sounds of Atlanta. Your good sis Jackie Paige hanging out with you on this very first day of September. So the weather's not going to change today, or at least I don't think it is. But you know, in a couple weeks, fall will be here, and it's that time for you to start thinking about those home upgrades for the fall season. And lucky for you, the Fall Atlanta Home Show is back September the 11th through the 13th at the Cobb Convention Center. 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I am putting you and the family into the Atlanta Fall Home Show. 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
1: I'm Jessica Neal, meteorologist for 11 Alive News. The heat continues. Partly to mostly sunny skies for the rest of the afternoon. It will be hot and humid. Highs will reach the mid-90s, but will feel closer to 100. Drink plenty of water and take full advantage of the AC. More of the same for Wednesday. Highs will remain in the mid-90s with a heat index around 100. Only one or two of us will see some relief from an afternoon shower or thunderstorm. Chances remain low at 20%, so most of us will stay dry. These weather conditions will continue for the rest of the week. I'm meteorologist Chesley McNeil with your 11 Alive Weather Impact Team. Enjoy today and stay cool.
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4: The reality is every generation experiences a technology powerful enough to change society. Transistor radios were replaced by boomboxes. 8-track tapes were replaced by cassettes, cassettes by discs. Landlines were replaced by cell phones. Television was replaced by cable, then satellite. Now everybody is streaming. However, this generation will inherit the first technology that can imitate thought itself. And all of us must decide how we will embrace artificial intelligence. AI is the first technology that will require us to set moral parameters for its usage. We must now decide what AI should be allowed and what should be prohibited. We must decide what happens to creativity, labor, truth, privacy, empathy, and democracy, and who will benefit. What will we require to remain uniquely human?
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21: 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Behind Rodgers on the depth chart are Mason Rudolph, Will Howard, and Drew Allard. All three are Steelers draft picks, and I don't think the team wants any of them to see the field, so maybe there's some sort of plan in place to load manage Rodgers' season, but you can't guarantee games off like you can afford to in the NBA. So I'm pretty skeptical about this plan for the season, but we will see how it all comes together, and maybe it's one last magical run for Coach Mike McCarthy and his old Super Bowl winning quarterback, Aaron Rodgers. 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

0: The Atlanta Fall Home Show is going down September the 11th through the 13th, and I got tickets for you and the fam to go. 404-741-1075. Hey, it's Magic. What's up? Happy Tuesday.
1: Am I number 17?
0: Do you want to be caller number 17?
1: Yeah, it's my birthday, too. Come on.
0: Okay, well, happy birthday. Congratulations. You're picking up these tickets to the Atlanta Fall Home Show, a family four-pack of tickets. What's your name?
1: Yeah, thank you. I'm Roger from Johns Creek.
0: Well, Roger, congratulations and happy birthday. Anybody you want to shout out today? I mean, outside of yourself, considering that it is your birthday.
1: Shout out my wife, Kiane, and my kids, August and Cadence.
0: Absolutely. Happy birthday again, and congratulations. Coming up at 10:49, pull your wallet and your purse out because you could have a penny that's worth up to $600,000.

0: Cruising on this first day of September, it is Magic 107.5, 97.5, the real sounds of Atlanta, Jackie Paige. And I put this in my family group chat last night, and I thought I'd share it with you since you're part of the family. So you need to pull out your purse and your wallet. And when you go home, that little piggy bank that you got just floating around the house that's just collecting dust, yeah, pull that thing out, okay, and pour those pennies out, because it's possible that you have a penny worth up to $600,000. You heard me correctly. Not $6,000, not $6, $600,000. Now, the coin to look out for is a Lincoln Memorial Cent minted in San Francisco in 1969 with a double die era. Again, the year to look out for is 1969. Now, the era occurs when the stamped used to manufacture the coin, known as a die, is accidentally struck out of alignment, causing the design to appear double or offset. To see what this penny looks like, head over to magicatl.com. And yes, I did go through my pennies last night to see if I had any of these. I still got like a couple more rolls to go through, but as of right now, I haven't found any of the 1969 ones. I have, though, found a couple of, I found what? It was a 1935 penny, a penny from 1959, and I started to go down a rabbit hole online, and there are pennies from 1992 that are kind of special. I actually found a couple of those. I need to like double back to make sure or see if I really have the ones from 1992. All that being said, check your pennies and do the same thing I did last night and go down a rabbit hole, because you may have a couple $1,000 just laying around in your closet like me. Well, I mean, I don't know just yet. I'm gonna let you know once I verify. Okay, magicatl.com right now to check out what this respective penny looks like. Coming up, 6 minutes, your request for some Chris Brown. You already know it's Magic.
1: It is Ryan Cameron Uncensored. Every day we talk about the craziest. If you missed it, then you missed this. Big Ray's back.
2: Hi.
1: Tell them what you did.
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11: Why is it so important to vote this election? Mike Collins, the Republican for Senate, is a bigot. Mike Collins praised men harassing a black woman with monkey sounds. 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So of course Mike Collins is helping Donald Trump attack our voting rights. Mike Collins is a bigot. 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
12: Georgia's spirit of tolerance will overwhelm and defeat bigotry. 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

0: 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This is me from the East Side. You know what I love about Magic? 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

0: Music Soul Child right here on Magic 107.5, 97.5, the real sounds of Atlanta. Jackie Paige and Miss Mariah Carey has been in the studio cooking up some new music and has confirmed. You're hearing me clearly when I say this. Mariah of the Carey has confirmed that she has plans to drop some new music. And this is less than a year after she dropped Here For It All. That came out last year. So she was actually in Cali, Beverly Hills to be exact, and she was taking a couple pictures with fans when she shared that she's been in the studio working on some new music, and the new music will be dropping. A drum roll, please. I don't have a drum, but you know, you get the point. In 2027, which I don't want you to get too sad because 2027 is literally just a couple months away. September, October, November, December. 4 months is all we have until 2027. Okay, so 4 months is what you have until we can really start talking about new music from Mariah Carey. I don't know about you, but I'm excited for this. Coming up, 6 minutes. I'm also excited for music from Mary J. Blige and her. It's Magic.
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One unforgettable day.

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Have you booked your cabin for the One Voyage cruise yet? You haven't. Why not? What are you waiting on? A promo code. Oh, I got you. You know I got a promo code. I'll give it to you. 1148. It's magic.

0: 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Your good sis Jackie Paige. Have you gotten your cabin for the One Voyage cruise yet? You haven't. What exactly are you waiting on? Please stop playing, okay? Eric Benet, Jaheim Keith Sweat, Jay Brown, T.I., Q Parker, Tone Stith, and so many more will be performing. And there is going to be a barbecue peach party. It's going down at Bimini, hosted by Anthony Anderson, Cedric the Entertainer, Mr. Tenderism, and AC Barbecue. 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Again, that is 214-495-1963. And be sure to use that code ATL when you book. You know, I got a little something special for you. And speaking of something special, 1207, I'm going to let you know what I got my goodie bag for you. It's magic.
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3: Why is it so important to vote this election? Mike Collins, the Republican for Senate, is a bigot. Mike Collins praised men harassing a black woman with monkey sounds, said immigrants should be thrown from helicopters. 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So of course Mike Collins is helping Donald Trump attack our voting rights. Mike Collins is a bigot. We have to vote for John Ossoff. John Ossoff was mentored by civil rights hero John Lewis. 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
4: Georgia's spirit of tolerance will overwhelm and defeat bigotry. And our defense of voting rights will be so fierce that no plot against the franchise will foil the will of the people.
3: We have to vote.
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0: looking in my goodie bag on this first day of September, and I'm looking at these tickets for you to check out. Tyla, she's going to be at the Coca-Cola Roxy on December the 6th for the Pop World Tour. You know I got tickets for you to pull up. Give me 10 minutes, and I'll let you know how you can get the tickets. It's magic.
1: Yeah, ladies, I know you're tired of the same old thing. 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We got to heat it up. Come on.

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0: 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Jackie Paige looking at my goodie bag, and I'm looking at these tickets for you to check out Tyla. She's going to be popping up to the Coca-Cola Roxy December the 6th for the Pop World Tour. And you know I got tickets for you to go. 404-741-1075, caller number 17. I got a question about Tyla. You get it right in 7 seconds. You were checking her out at the Coca-Cola Roxy on December the 6th. 404-741-1075, caller number 17. You gots to be quick with it.
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0: 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What's up?
1: My name is Myron. I'm checking in from Atlanta.
0: All right, Myron. You ready for today's question?
1: Oh, yeah. Let's get it.
0: All right, Myron. Let's get to it. Today's question is, what is the name of Tyla's debut album released in 2024? 7 seconds on the clock. 3, 2. Myron, hang up and call me back, bro. Call me back. Bye.

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1: Alethea Durham, stop that.
0: All right, Alethea, today's question is, what is the name of Tyla's debut album released in 2024? 7 seconds on the clock. 3, 2, hang up and call me back.
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0: Hey, what's your name besides you checking in from?
1: Sanaya from Stockbridge.
0: All right, Sanaya, today's question is, what is the name of Tyler's debut album released in 2024? 7 seconds on the clock. Three, two, hang up and call me back. Ooh, call me back.

0: hey, it's Magic.
1: Hello, pretty girl.
0: Hey, hey, what's your name? What's that you're checking in from?
1: Skylar calling from Decatur.
0: All right, Skylar, you can hang up that phone right there.
1: Okay.
0: Because I can hear it ringing. All right, okay. So today's question is, what is the name of Tyla's debut album released in 2024? 7 seconds on the clock. Three.
1: Is it Watching?
0: Nah, hang up and call me back.

0: still looking at my goodie bag at these tickets for you to check out Tyla. She's coming to the Coca-Cola Roxy on December the 6th for the Pop World Tour. And I got tickets for you to check her out. 404-741-1075. I got a question about Tyla. You get it right in 7 seconds. You got her tickets. You get it wrong, I'm going to tell you to hang them and call back. So let's try this again. 404-741-1075. Hey, it's Magic. What's up?
1: Hey.
0: Hey, hey. What's your name? What side you checking in from?
1: I'm checking from McDonald's. Larry.
0: All right, Larry. You ready for today's question?
1: I hope I get this right.
0: I hope you do, too. All right. So today's question is, what is the name of Tyla's debut album that was released in 2024? 7 seconds on the clock.
1: Is it Tyla?
0: Right. Congratulations.
1: Thank you.
0: You are welcome. I was giving the answer away the entire time and nobody picked up on it. Anybody you want to show some love to today, Larry?
1: I'm going to show some love to my family in South Carolina.
0: What part of South Carolina? I'm being nosy now.
1: Sumter, South Carolina.
0: Okay, Sumter, South Carolina. That's where my grandma was from. Sumter, South Carolina. Got to show the other Carolina some love, because you know I'm from good old North Carolina. But congratulations again, Larry. 6 minutes, got your request for some Genuine, and at 1 o'clock, grab a chair, get ready to sit down. We got to hop into a little girl talk right here on Magic. Yo.
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At 119, we are talking all things the inaugural Labor Day Classic, CAU versus Morehouse. That's coming up next, right here on Magic.

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3: Sitting down at the girl talk table today, I have Jerry Freeman, the inaugural Labor Day Classic Executive Director, as well as Harold Ellis, the Athletic Director for Morehouse College. And these gentlemen are here to talk about the inaugural Labor Day Classic, CAU versus Morehouse. How we doing today?
4: Absolutely fine. How about you, Jackie?
3: I'm good.
5: I'm great. It's a big day, big weekend coming up.
3: Yeah, because this is the inaugural Labor Day Classic.
4: First one.
3: Tell us about it. What is this?
4: Well, I'll tell you. This is the ATL Labor Day Classic coming up this weekend, September 5th at BT Harvey Stadium, Morehouse College's campus. And it is the inaugural, but it is not the first time these teams have played.
3: Absolutely
4: because
3: not.
4: They've been playing since 1900,
3: yeah.
4: Right? It's a big rivalry. It's been going on a long time. This year, it's at Morehouse. But what we did is changed it up a little bit. They normally play at the end of the season.
3: Okay.
4: We've moved it forward.
3: Okay.
4: We're doing Labor Day. We're doing the big stage, right? Mm-hmm. And so we call it the ATL Labor Day Classic. We got a bunch of events around. It's going to be a great time for everybody to come out, the family, the friends, the reunions, the parties. We're ready to do it.
3: Let's talk about all the things that are happening that the family can expect during this weekend, because this isn't just a one day type of situation. We're talking about the entire weekend, correct?
4: That's right. When you do Labor Day, you got to do more than just one day.
3: Yeah.
4: And when you do the ATL Labor Day Classic, it's more than a game. That's what we like to say. It's more than a game.
3: Yeah.
4: It's a great game. It's a rivalry. But we have the Fan Fest.
3: Okay.
4: Right? That's the first opportunity for people to come out starting at 10 a.m. on Saturday. We got live entertainment, the DTLR HBCU Tour.
3: Okay.
4: Our headliner, YK Niece. The young people know who that is. The young people know who that is.
3: Okay.
4: Not only she is going to be there, but Nick Cannon will be in the house. Wildin' Out has a new season coming up. Nick Cannon's going to bring the audition trailer. If you can spit, if you got lyrics, you got to come out and audition for Wildin' Out. We're going to have tents out there. We're going to tailgate at that fan fest. It's going to be a great time.
3: Yeah.
4: So that's the first opportunity.
3: Mm-hmm. And I know the next opportunity is the big game. CAU, Morehouse. We got to talk about that coming up next here on Magic.

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Feel the energy with Detroit's Apropos, gospel superstar Otis, KTL's own Woe, and actor singer Keith D. Robinson from the hit TV series Beyond the Gates, bringing it live on stage. 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And that ain't it. 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

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One thing is true, Black folks have a business for everything you need, want, or could imagine. So let's show some love to all local and national Black-owned businesses, because when you spend money with the Black-owned business, you are helping your community as well as helping yourself. 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
1: And we're live in the studio with Jay Sanders. 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

0: From the inaugural Labor Day Classic, I have Jerry Freeman, the Classic's executive director, as well as Harold Ellis, athletic director for Morehouse College. So, Harold, let's talk about the game.
1: Game kicks off at 1. Our football players are ready. We got Miles Scott. We got Zach Underwood. We got a bunch of guys that's ready to play this rivalry. We're here to win the football game.
0: Okay. Morehouse,
1: when I say this is a real-time rivalry, you want to be able to walk on their campus. We want to walk on their campus with our chest out. So I'm telling you, the football game is going down.
0: Yeah.
1: And right now, I'm guarantee you, this year, Morehouse, we coming home with the trophy.
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3: Still in the middle of girl talk, talking all things the inaugural Labor Day Classics with Jerry Freeman and Harold Ellis. So, gentlemen, why was it so important for you guys to put this together during Labor Day weekend?
4: We wanted the community to be involved. We wanted it to be bigger.
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4: Right? It deserves the big stage. Mm-hmm. We are some of the top HBCUs in the country. That whole corridor is important to the world.
3: Absolutely.
4: So we want to put it on blast. We want the community to come out. We want the alumni to meet the students and party together, right? We thought it was important to do it. Harold and I have been meeting about this for months to try to make this work.
5: Yep, and I got to say this. You know, I'm joking about winning the game with Clark, but it's about joining two historic institutions together. Let's be friends. Yeah. You know, let's work together. We all go to class together, and I think that's important with this Labor Day class. We talked about it for a year, making this happen, and really it's about joining the two institutions.
3: Yeah.
5: Getting out there playing a football game, that's the small part of it, but it's overall well-being in the AU Center, and everybody got to support everybody, because once we all leave Atlanta, we all Atlanta.
3: Absolutely.
5: You know what I mean? Yeah. We're one when we leave Atlanta.
3: Personally, who do you think has the better fans?
5: Personally,
3: who has the better fans? Clark Atlanta or Morehouse?
5: I'm going to tell you this. We've been doing this since 1867.
3: Ooh, come on.
5: Nobody produced a better product than that institution on 830 Westview Drive.
3: Come on.
5: Telling you. You give us 4 years at Morehouse College, we're going to give you 40 back.
3: Come on.
5: And you're going to walk with your head tall, your chest out.
3: Come on.
5: So on this one, it ain't nothing better than the Maroon Tigers. Nothing. So those fans, look, they're not going to outsmart us, and then Saturday they're not going to play better than us on the football field. I'm just telling you. CAU
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4: 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Jackie, you got a whole weekend set up for you.
3: The girls like a good brunch. 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Gentlemen, thank you so much for sitting down at the Girl Talk table. It's magic.
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WAMJ Roswell, WUMJ Fayetteville. 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

let's be sure to keep the legend Lionel Richie lifted. It is being reported that he was hospitalized in ICU after a St. Louis concert over the weekend. For more on this, head over to magicatl.com. Coming up at 2:17, I have another pair of tickets for you and the family to make your way to the Atlanta Fall Home Show.

0: Magic 107.5, 97.5, the real sounds of Atlanta. You got sis Jackie Paige hanging out with you on this first day of September. I still cannot believe that August is over with and we are already into September. Isn't that crazy? Absolutely crazy. But with the start of September, that also means that the Atlanta Fall Home Show will be here September the 11th through the 13th at the Cobb Convention Center. And you know, I got tickets for you and the family to go. Okay, this is the perfect time for you to get inspired and go ahead and, you know, get into the fall and winter things for the house. I'm still just like, it's crazy that fall is already, well, not fall, but fall literally will be here. You're going to blink your eyes. And the 22nd is when fall starts. I think it's the 22nd. Yeah. And fall's going to be here. But needless to say, if you want these tickets, 404-741-1075, I do have a family four pack of tickets for you and the fam to make your way to the Atlanta Fall Home Show. It's magic.
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1: Hey, Pops. Congratulations again, Tangela. Coming up at 2:48, a check of your weather. It's Matt.

0: in Cleveland. This song hit different on the first of the month. 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The real sounds of Atlanta. Listen, family, that is a wrap for me. I'm done. I'm finished. I am out of here. The Ryan Cameron Uncensored Show is up next. They got you until 7 o'clock. You can follow me on all social media at Love Jackie Page and at Magic ATL. Enjoy the rest of this Tuesday. And I'm going to talk to you tomorrow. Right now, let's go ahead and get a check of the weather from the 11 Alive Weather Impact Team, brought to you by Buckhead Law. 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It's your girl, Jackie Page, sending hugs and love. Smooches. Love ya.
1: I'm Jessica McNeil, meteorologist for 11 Alive News. The heat continues, partly to mostly sunny skies for the rest of the afternoon. It will be hot and humid. Highs will reach the mid-90s, but will feel closer to 100. Drink plenty of water and take full advantage of the AC. More of the same for Wednesday. Highs will remain in the mid-90s with a heat index around 100. Only one or two of us will see some relief from an afternoon shower or thunderstorm. Chances remain low at 20%, so most of us will stay dry. These weather conditions will continue for the rest of the week. I'm meteorologist Chesley McNeil with your 11 Live Weather Impact Team. Enjoy today and stay cool.
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It is Magical to 75, 975, the real sound of Atlanta. Ryan Cameron Uncensored for you Tuesday. Yeah, got lots of stuff to get into today. And of course, we're going to be live on RC Uncensored on IG. So even if you don't have an Instagram account, you should get one just so you can hang out with us. All right? You know, we got lots of stuff happening. And of course, your chance to win some tickets. So stay right here. It's Magic.

0: 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The 49ers scamming player is going viral. But just say it. You can say who it is. Oh. Say it.
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0: Shawty McCoy from the Speakeasy Talk Show had this to say about this. No, the scamming 49er.
2: And let me tell you why. Every time a man does something, they want to crucify us for it. I watch women do this all the freaking time. Yo, you go to social media, you see the girl, she had all these bags, Birkin this, Birkin that, nice house, nice car, all this stuff. She got this type of job, you know, I'm a self-millionaire, I got all these things going on, right? So you meet her, you date her, and now it's your girlfriend, you're like, oh, she's been scamming me, because no, she's not. The bags is fake, somebody else bought it for you, you know what I mean? You don't have this luxury job and life that you say you do. Now I'm stuck. Now I've been fooled. Now who gonna pay me back for me supplying this woman's life that she I thought she was living already, so I thought I was adding to it.
0: Oh, that's the football player Shady McCoy.
1: Oh, Shady.
0: You said Shawty.
1: My bad.
0: Shady, yeah, okay. So, do you think this guy has Shady has a point? Or is he just mad because he got.
3: He sounds mad.
1: He does sound a little bitter. These men be sounding bitter lately. I don't know. Because just because I post a Chanel and I post that I have a nice house and I post, it don't mean that I'm doing so well. And because you come in, it's like, you don't know how I got any of that stuff. And right. You're not asking the right questions. And like
0: what
1: I said,
0: what are the right questions?
1: That's a good question. I mean, I think that, you know what I find that seems to be common, though, especially when we have men call in here? Yeah. Men aren't vetting women long enough. Mm. I think that they see what's given. They understand the representative and take the representative as fact.
0: So they can't get past the physical.
1: Yeah, I think that, you know, take a little bit of time. Within 90 days, she's going to show you how she got that bag and if her house is in order. I think that you just need time to vet people. But don't think because I have my Versace and Chanel-y that I bought it myself. Because I ain't buying none of my designer Chanel stuff.
0: Yeah.
1: All of them have been gifted.
3: Chanel-y?
0: Play it one more time. 404-741-1075. Does he have a point? He said he's not mad at the fake 49er.
2: Deja love. And let me tell you why. Every time a man does something, they want to crucify us for it. I watch women do this all the freaking time. Yo, you go to social media, you see the girl, she had all these bags, Birkin this, Birkin that, nice house, nice car, all this stuff. She got this type of job, you know, I'm a self-millionaire, I got all these things going on, right? So you meet her, you date her, and now it's your girlfriend, you're like, oh, she's been scamming me, because no, she's not. The bags is fake, somebody else bought it for you, you know what I mean? You don't have this luxury job and life that you say you do. Now I'm stuck. Now I've been fooled. Now who gonna pay me back for me supplying this woman's life that I thought she was living already, so I thought I was adding to it.

0: It is Ryan Cameron on Censored, Magic 107.5, 97.5, the real sound of Atlanta. Shady McCoy says, man, the fake 49ers just been doing what women been doing for as long as he can remember.
1: Yeah.
0: Meet somebody, you think they got a certain lifestyle, start hanging out with them. They don't have that lifestyle. You're helping them to maintain it.
2: Everything.
1: But why are you judging? I don't, if he is judging women off of what they're putting on Instagram, then that's on him. Nobody puts their real life on Instagram. You might have pieces of it and highlights of it, but don't judge somebody based off of what they posted is crazy.
0: Why are you looking like that, man?
2: I don't know. Bonnie, sometimes you confuse me because it's like, you know, don't judge her by what she puts on Instagram. But then it's like when it comes for the fellas, then it's like, ladies, you got to do a full invest. And
1: you have to investigate. You should always investigate, but then take the person for who they really are in real time, like in real life.
0: So what are the questions that you should be asking people?
1: I think that you shouldn't even ask. You should just listen. Let people talk and then listen to what they say. But I mean, you know.
0: That's almost like a little twist. Like, if you're out there and you meet somebody, and I always say GPTP, which if you listen to the show, you know I've always said
2: right,
0: that.
2: You
0: got to get past the physical. But what are the questions you, because everybody's scamming.
1: Yeah. So this is when I start getting questionable with men, especially when I ask them, what do they do? Because I'm not trying to count your pockets. I'm honestly asking, do you have a real life job? Because in Atlanta, I don't know what kind of job.
0: What is the answer that makes you go, no?
1: Sometimes they'll be like, yes, they'll be like, I'm an entrepreneur and I invest in properties and things like that. When they start talking like that, I'm like, you flipping bricks. Like, you're not really, like, it's fake. Now, if you're like, oh, I work for a finance company and I do this, I'd be like, okay, that sounds like a civilized job.
0: 404-741-1075. Magic, hello.
3: I think we stopped taking relationships serious a long time ago. I've never been one to fake my lifestyle or even look for somebody with a certain type of lifestyle. I present the real me. And I would hope a man would present the real him. And let's pour into each other. We stopped valuing that a long time ago. I'm not faking no life for social media or anything like that. It is what it is with me. Accept me for who and what I am.
1: But sometimes it's not even faking the life on social media. You're just taking pictures of you're highlighting your better moments. It don't even have to
3: exactly.
1: be fake.
2: Yeah.
3: But I think we need to get back to looking at what's on the inside.
1: Yeah. Character. Thank you.
3: Exactly.
0: Bye. 404-741-1075. More of your phone calls to come back is magic.
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3: It's been about a year now.
17: Okay, so let's go 1 year later. What all have you been able to do?
3: I have definitely been able to save money, do a lot of things I wanted to do, and just be able to, you know, actually provide information to other people as well. I actually got a friend of mine to actually go in with as well.
17: And what did they think?
3: Oh, they actually just started, I think maybe about 3 months ago, so I'll find out the details later. But so far, so good.
17: So for people who are on the fence about deciding whether or not they want to do this before interest rates go up, what do you want to tell them?
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17: 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I'm glad it worked out for you.
3: Thank you, Ryan, for telling us about us. And thank you, American Finance.
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1: Love King. Love King forever. Your face turn me up. I like this. This feel like a basement slow jam. No chaperone.

0: It is Ryan Kevin on Sense with Matt. Go to 75975, the real sound of Atlanta. Shady McCoy says, women scam men all the time. So why is everybody mad about fake 49er? Him being able to alter the algorithm? He posted so many fake profiles. When it showed up, it said that he really did play for the 49ers, but he didn't. What say you? 404-741-1075.
1: They need to get back to the basics. People used to court each other for a long length of time, and that way you had the opportunity to know who that person was, what their family was, what their goals were. Society today is using what God put to incarcerate a marriage. They're using sex as their determination. They're using lust as their determination. If you go get an investigator and check that person out, you don't have to worry about them faking who they are. Plus, everything is public record. So all you have to do is go to the courthouse and see if she owned that house or if she's a renter or if he's a renter. But you got to get back to the basics and start courting a person, get to know that person. And when you get to know that person, you get to know their family, and you get to know their goals, you get to know their morals, you get to know their values. So he can't be upset if he didn't do his due diligence and get to know that person and see what she really was. Just go ahead and get yourself out of it and do better the next time.
2: Okay.
0: All right. Thank you.
1: You're welcome.
3: To hire an investigator is diabolical, yo. Like,
2: you can do your own investigation for
3: to sure. Hire an investigator. Somebody, I feel like I'm being followed. You are. Like, that just doesn't, that's just too much.
2: Yeah, I think that you don't even have to do that. You can really just take the time to get to know people. You can.
0: Question everything.
2: Yeah.
0: That's my
2: assume motto. Nothing.
0: Assume nothing. Question everything.
3: Right.
0: Assume everybody is.
3: Is a scammer.
0: On that BS.
2: I definitely assume that's most so of the bad. Men I talk to are scammers.
3: That's so bad.
2: Honestly, unless I've been up to your job, you are probably a scammer.
3: And then you got to come back to the job because the job may not be there the first time, the second, the third time, right?
2: I've definitely believed that.
3: There was a company here. What the hell's going on?
2: Yeah.
0: It's 404-741-1075. It's magic.
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0: It's Ryan Cameron, Uncensored Magic 107.5, 97.5, the real sound of Atlanta. Coming up, your Ryan Report, fresh off of being found guilty of first-degree murder in the 1996 killing of Tupac, Keefe D has some demands for the court. We'll let you hear what he demanded. And when the judge polled the jury, there was a pause from one particular juror that people were saying, you want to say that. You want to say guilty. All that coming up next hour on Magic.
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It is. Magical 75, 975, the real sound of Atlanta. Coming up inside your Ryan Report, Keenan and Keefe. Keenan and Keefe. That's your clue. Keenan and Keefe. Didn't say they had anything in common, but they're both in the Ryan Report in 7 minutes.

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3: 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Gossip.
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5: Guys, you know, it's just nothing good could come of that situation. Just leave that alone.
6: It is your Ryan Report, KBD. He did it. According to a jury, the 1996 killing of Tupac. But he has some demands. That he told the judge in the courtroom.
7: What do you demand?
6: Here's KVD.
8: What were you doing?
9: Yes, sir.
8: I wanted to have my stuff back. The computers, all the phones, everything.
9: Okay.
8: And I would like to appeal this matter.
9: Of course. There will be an appeal, but that happens after sentencing. Evidence that needs to be returned.
8: Thank you.
9: Okay. I'm going to go talk to the jury real quick. If you guys want to come back, you're welcome to. Give me about 5 minutes, though.
10: The verdict reads as follows. We, the jury in the above entitled case, find the defendant Dwayne Keith Davis as follows. Count one, murder with use of a deadly weapon. Guilty of first degree murder with use of a deadly weapon, dated this 31st date of August 2026. Ladies and gentlemen of the jury, is this your verdict as read? So say you one, so say you all.
9: Yes. Does either party desire to have the jury pulled?
8: Yes, sir.
9: Okay, please pull.
10: Juror number one, is this your verdict as read? Juror number one, is this your verdict as read?
8: Yep.
10: Juror number two, is this your verdict as read?
11: Yes.
10: Juror number three, is this your verdict as read?
9: Yes.
6: So, KBD is giving the death stare to the jurors as they are reading the thing, the verdict. And then juror number one. Juror number what?
12: Juror
6: number what?
12: I gotta go to the bathroom.
6: Right. Oh my God.
7: Go ahead, let juror number two answer that first, juror. No, I'm good.
6: Unbelievable.
7: And then he wants his stuff back?
6: You're not gonna need that stuff.
7: Bro, I mean, you'll get it after a time in jail because everybody got a cell phone, but you want everything? Bruh.
6: She said, after I sentence you.
7: Right. In other words, no.
6: You're putting the cart before the horse.
7: Way before.
6: Ring-a-ding-ding. Okay. Jill Scott has postponed the final four shows of her To Whom This May Concern tour after testing positive for the Rona. Yes, ladies and gentlemen, the Rona is still out there.
7: Poor Jill.
12: How are these artists getting... Okay, continue.
6: Being in close contact with people?
12: I done been in a lot of close contact with people and I ain't got the Rona.
6: Well, guess what? She said she thought a minor virus was what she was affected by, but later found out she had COVID.
12: I think some of these artists are just not able to withstand the longevity of touring.
6: What? Why does she only had four more shows?
12: It doesn't matter.
6: She gonna fake the Rona and give up all that money?
12: I think so. I think it's more than just the Rona.
7: No.
6: The Houston shows have been moved from September 11th and 12th, while the Dallas shows are now September 14th and 15th.
12: Because it takes a lot. You got to take care of yourself when you're on tour.
7: Yeah, but we're talking about Jill Scott, though. It's not like she's

0: You know, I've been doing this a long time. I'm in 2 Hall of Fames, nominated for another national one. I can see these things coming. And, you know, Bonnie's a Sagittarius. You know, she kind of speaks her mind. But I knew y'all was going to come for her.
1: We tried.
0: We tried. You just said something about Jill Scott.
1: I said, you don't want to die on this hill.
2: I love Jill. Jilly, I'm not saying Philly, anything.
0: You said she, you know right. What you, I ain't going to even repeat. I feel like I'm going to do a Carlos Miller.
1: Say what you said.
0: Say
1: what you said.
2: So what shows does she say she's canceling?
0: The Dallas.
2: Okay, it's September 1st.
0: And the Houston. The last 4.
2: Okay, so she's still doing the ones in September?
0: No. I guess
2: that's what
0: they've been moved.

0: I guess they might have been come up this week. She said she thought she had a minor virus, but later found out she had the Rona. Okay. Which Kevin Hart tried to get us to say the vid, which remember he trying to get us to say that people had the vid. Nobody's going to do that, Kevin.
1: She got a lot of shows in September.
0: Okay, what's her schedule left?
1: So she's still got September 6th, 7th, 11th. One show of 11th, I guess. I don't know why it's listed twice. 11th, 12th, 14th, 15th, 28th, 29th.
0: The ones that are the early ones are the ones that have been scheduled for the 14th, the 15th, and 11th, and the 12th. So whatever she had that was coming up this week has been rescheduled.
1: Okay. And then she's going to come back in October.
2: Hopefully.
0: Yeah.
1: Okay.
0: But ladies and gentlemen, I present to you The Wrath. Magic.
3: Get out of here. Tell Bonnie don't cheat ever. I love Uncle Miss Scott.
4: I was trying to help you.
1: I didn't come for her. I just think that I don't think it's the Rona.
3: Don't make me come up there, Bonnie.
1: Fine.
2: Hey, we tried to tell her.
0: She
3: don't make me come up there. Bonnie.
0: Don't come up here, man. We told her. They getting it together. She knows. Ooh, you done made her phone mess up. You done made her so mad.
3: Bye.
1: I love Jill. That's all I'm going to say.
5: And you tell her.
2: The number you have reached.
0: No, she had a dial-up. Dial-up phone. You so mad.
2: He was trying to get online.
0: What
2: he
0: was going on?
5: Ma, hang up the phone.
0: Yeah.
1: Yeah, y'all don't have to call up here no more.
0: You got it, buddy.
1: No, I got it. There are two people that I have been condemned for, which one is Jill and the other was Monica. That came from me, from Monica.
0: Yeah, just leave the ladies alone.
2: Right.
0: Start talking about the 49 dude.
1: I'm talking about him, too.
0: All right, coming up, a very well-known TV sports personality says, nah, I'm not going to be a stay-at-home anything for that amount of money. That's too little. I already got bills. We'll let you hear from her coming up. It's magic. What up, Ray?
2: Traffic Report is sponsored by the Georgia Lottery. 85 northbound, as of 19 minutes ago, was jammed through Northeast Atlanta going into Brookhaven due to a crash past Claremont Road in the second right lane. You could use the access road or Buford Highway to get around that. And then also keep in mind, we got out there in Gwinnett, construction on Holcomb Bridge Road westbound over at Spalding Drive that is blocking that right lane. Tonight's Mega Millions jackpot is $100 million. So imagine what you could do. What are you waiting for? Get your tickets at your favorite store or on the Georgia Lottery app for your chance to win. I'm Big Ray for Ryan Cameron Uncensored on Magic 107.5, 97.5, The Real Sound of Atlanta.
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0: is Ryan Cameron Uncensored. 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
1: Sorry.
2: I love him, baby.
0: Yeah. 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Joy Taylor, the sports analyst, says, was it somebody that told her that she could be stay at home and they'd give her $5,000 a month?
1: I think it's their, like, podcast scenario.
0: They're just having a scenario.
1: Yeah.
0: About what it would take for her to be a stay-at-home person.
1: Yes.
0: Yeah, and then she talks about her expenses and how whoever that man is playing in her face. Here's what Joy had to say.
3: If I pay all of your bills, like all of the bills, I will then give you $5,000 and you won't work. That would not work for me. I have not even done all of the things that I do to preserve this body and this face and this hair. $1,700.
4: Yeah, that's wild. Like, I purposely will stagger some of my appointments because I'm like, ooh, do I really need to get my nails on every 2 weeks? Maybe like 3.5. Like, because that's a lot.
3: I'm not even as batty as I could be. Let's just say me. $2,500 easy is a monthly, like, maintenance
4: just to upkeep
3: thing.
4: Upkeep everything.
3: Upkeep. Now I want to save money for myself because I'm not working. So I need to put money away every month so that if you decide to wake up and freak the f*** out and be a different person, I need to have money so that I can start my life over. The $5,000 is completely doable if you live a certain type of way, if you are a certain type of woman, if you're very, very, very low maintenance, mm-hmm. Y'all can do it. You can absolutely do it. It is a reasonable number, 100%. But don't come over here with that.
4: Yeah, because there's things I could take off the table. Like, I could take hair off the table. I can dye my own hair. I can do my own hair. I can make it curly. I can blow it out. I could do that if I wanted to.
3: I'm not doing my own hair.
4: But you can.
3: I'm not in this conversation.
4: So she just said I'm out.
3: I am not a candidate for this conversation.
2: What is she doing to herself for 17?
1: Okay.
0: Well, she said, I'm not as batty as I could be.
2: Right, so it could get even worse.
0: She's dialing it back.
1: Yeah, I think that, so we have to take into account, if I'm not mistaken, she's in L.A. In L.A., those women are using a lot of, like, peptides, and especially if you're doing facial stuff. Like, the expense there is probably, I can see what she's talking about.
2: Well, let's put somebody in Atlanta.
1: Yeah, in Atlanta,
0: people,
1: I think
0: women who are listening right now.
1: So I did my little...
0: Yes, please, break it down.
1: Girly breakdown, okay?
2: Oh, God.
1: So now my hair is $160 a month, and that's natural hair. 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
0: And what's the total?
1: I came out to $2,120. So I came out lower than $5,000.
0: So you disagree with Joy?
1: I do disagree with Joy in terms of my lifestyle. Now, I agree with Joy in, like, I'm not as baddie as I could be, because, yes, I could probably run up a check for $5,000 and do some more stuff, but...
0: But she said you had to be low maintenance to do that.
1: Yeah.
0: Are you low maintenance?
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0: It is Ryan Cameron Uncensored. Joy Taylor says $5,000, 60 racks a year. You paying my bills? I can't do all that. That's not going to be enough. Got stuff to do. You know, then they started killing her in the comments. Then she came back with another point, says, trust me, lots of men want this potato sack body. Because they said her body looked like a potato sack. And it was like, your trainer ain't nothing. And then she was like, I got the best trainer in the world. I just don't listen to him.
1: Yeah. We can tell, Joy.
0: Yeah, she was definitely clapping back. She was affected by the comments.
2: Yeah, because I think that men kept getting it a little confused. Joy can pay for her 5,000 plus maintenance.
0: Right.
2: So if you're coming in and trying to downplay it, then you're not for her. That's why she said this conversation, she had to exit. So if you're coming in like, well, I can only do 2,500. No, that's not my maintenance. My maintenance is five. Now, if I had a man that was like, yeah, I'm gonna give you 5,000 a month, I'd probably be okay. And then some. I'd go and do some extra shenanigans with my 2,800 left.
3: And then, in all honesty, after a couple of months, you be stacking because you've got a lot of things already done. And I'm sure some things, it's not like every month, like it's like 1 month or whatever.
4: Right. You get what I'm saying? I guarantee you.
2: Sometimes you can skip.
0: That 70% of the women that listen to this show, which is the majority, are not spending anywhere near that and look absolutely incredible.
3: I agree.
0: That's a lot of money.
2: There's a lot.
0: That's a lot of money.
2: Yeah.
0: Because, Bonnie, you going down that list, the thing that was most shocking to me, you was like, yeah, I spent $800 for food, but $80 for gas because I live close to the station. I'm like, I'll take that deal any day. $80 for gas is right. One take for me.
3: That's great.
0: I live close to the station, I spent $80 for gas.
2: I probably go to the gas station maybe twice a month, and I get it in Gwinnett. Yeah, so
3: you
2: I don't
3: go all the way to Gwinnett?
2: But yeah, because it's cheaper. And I Uber. I Uber a lot more. So that's what I put in my miscellaneous.
0: Yeah, okay, you Uber cost?
2: Yeah,
0: okay.
2: I Uber.
0: We got a guy on the line want to comment. More of your comments, 404-741-1075. Magic, hello.
5: Oh, yeah, okay. So to call about the topic, so if a woman needs all of that for maintenance, then she might need to take a look in the mirror and say, hey, if I got to do all this to make myself look good, maybe I'm not as bad as I think I am.
2: But that's why she has to pay to look bad so she can keep up with the Joneses. She's competing for men right now.
5: That's my whole point.
2: And, so you just want her to be ugly?
5: Men, they want women that don't have to do all that stuff to themselves to make themselves look good because they should already be bad already.
2: I wouldn't say that because men are still wiping those girls, so I wouldn't say that. I think that men choose lower maintenance women because, of course, it's cheaper. Like, you literally just made that point. It's cheaper to have a low maintenance woman.
5: No. See, you not understand what I'm saying because I don't agree with that at all.
0: Break it down, man.
5: Men love naturally bad women. They don't like the women that have to get the hair, the nails, the lashes, and all of that. Yep. We like women that can wake up in the morning with no makeup, hair not done, and still put on a jogging suit and go out there and be one of the baddest women walking on the street.
0: Word.
5: What we like.
0: That's what we like. Thank you, sir.
5: I don't need all the lashes and the makeup and the fake hair. I'm good on that.
0: Yes, sir.
5: All right, y'all take it easy.
0: Later, man.
6: In words of David Banner.
0: I've heard people say that the hair and the lashes and all that stuff is for other women. And not really because, you've heard that, right?
2: Yes, so I think it's a double-edged sword. It can be for other women because what happens is if I walk into a room and all the women are done up and I'm not, there's a little bit of a tug-of-war between like, oh, I should have worn my heels because all the girls are wearing heels. Mm-hmm. And now if I'm in there and there's men, men are going to probably turn their eyes to the women with heels more than, you know, me walking in without it.
3: But have you seen it, though? Like, let's say you go to the store and you just get up and go real quick.
2: Yeah.
3: More men will kick it to you normally.
2: No, for sure. Yes. But we're talking in a competitive arena, not like randomly at a program.
3: An arena?
0: This is the FIFA. Right. This is World Cup of Ladies, Ray.
3: What are you, a damn gladiator?
0: This is FIFA.
3: Gladiators.
0: This is it, boy. What are you talking about? Man said, you get up and put on a jogging suit.
2: Jogging suit is crazy.
0: That's old school right there. That boy said, hey, you get up and you put on a French fila.
3: The fila.
2: It's got to be the baby fat, Ryan.
0: I love Atlanta.
2: The baby fat.
0: Put on a fresh juicy couture.
2: Yeah, the juicy couture.
0: With no makeup on.
3: Juicy on the ass.
0: With the juicy on the backside. That's what I'm looking for. Let's look at traffic.
3: Oh, this traffic report is sponsored by Take 5 Oil Change out there in the West Freeway. Stalls blocking that that right lane, I-20 eastbound over at Fulton Industrial Boulevard and that downtown connect. They got the stall left lane block 7585 northbound right over at Spring and West Peachtree Street. So please take your time. Don't let the oil light add drama. Head to Take 5. Stay in your car, in and out in about 10 minutes, and get back to your day. 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
9: You asked for it, and 15 years in the making, it's finally here. 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
11: Right about now.

0: It is Ryan Cameron Uncensored. I called P.T. Cruz today, congratulated him on his pep rally, and just told him where our seats were for the Monday Night Football game. And he said, man, what is wrong with you? We're sitting in row 3 behind the goalpost. Which is right in the heart.
1: Right.
0: You're right in the heart of it.
1: Y'all loved it. But y'all love it. Y'all love it.
0: Hey, man, go to my page and look at all the parties. It, you know, RC and PT, we're going to shut it down. It's going to be great. It's going to go with 90,000 views. People going to show up, and we hope you come to the day parties and the night parties. And, yeah, I'm wearing a business suit because it's a business trip. All right? Coming up, Bonnie makes a man pull over to the side of the road. Why? When we come back, it's magic.

0: say it. It is Magic 107.5, 97.5, the real sound of Atlanta. Big shout out to Miss Jones from Trickle Middle School, seventh grade teacher. Who said Bonnie's monthly maintenance is ridiculous.
1: Yeah. I tapped out when she said she started doing her toes by herself. I'm not finna do that. No. That's like a luxury to me. So if I have enough money to go get it done, I'm gonna do
0: getting
1: it.
0: Getting the foot done.
1: Yeah, get your feet done. Go let somebody massage your toes.
0: She said she topped out at $1,100. So I guess the question is, for people listening, after your bills are paid, and this ain't, you know, car note, electricity. Yeah. This is all, you know, that third bucket.
1: Yeah, for you.
0: Your monthly maintenance. This is for the fellas too. What is your monthly amount?
2: But then
0: get the phone call. Magic, hello.
3: I had to pull over at this here station to get me a BLK school. Miss Bonnie, you touched me.
1: What did I do?
3: My reason, do you want a natural man or a cosmetic man? Or to that question, to the question that y'all have.
1: I want a natural man. I didn't name anything cosmetic, though.
3: When you step in the room or in the, you ain't got your high heels on, and if not, that's, some men look at that as cosmetic, as myself. I'm older, old school. Mm-hmm. We all natural. We look at all natural. Like he said, you get up out of bed, wash your face.
1: Yeah.
3: Ready to go. No makeup, none of that. Just natural. Cosmetic, I'm not knocking it. So I do love when they fix yourself up, but natural or cosmetic, that's why I wanted to ask you.
1: Okay.
3: You touched me, buddy.
1: What'd
0: she say to touch you, bro?
3: I think that was Ray asked her something. She was like, when I step into the room and I'm not the one, everybody got the high heels on and looking good and that's coming from being
1: sometimes if you go somewhere and if you've ever gone somewhere and you're underdressed, I'm talking about that. I'm not talking about

0: Rouge yourself up.
1: Rouge yourself up. Get a little zhuzh. 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
0: Could you go off $1,100, buddy?
2: Oh, no. I mean, based off of what I've already calculated, 11 is going to be a little too low for me. I personally think I made it to 2,500. That is my cap. 25, I think I could do good on.
1: Let's also remember, I don't think we've paid attention. She said she needs to also put some money away in case he starts tripping.
2: I mean, you do need to save money because technically that's your income. So wouldn't you save money if you were getting that money anyway? I mean, so yeah, maybe I need to up this. Maybe it need to be 3,500 because I need 1,000 to save. I mean, I still am under the 5K though.
0: Atlanta, what is your monthly on yourself budget? With gas at $5 a gallon.
1: Blush.
0: Go on there and blush yourself. It's magic.

0: Bring them out, bring them out. It's hard to get when your bank account's in doubt. It's a remix of T.I. verse.
1: Right. It's appropriate.
0: The lady's calling up here with these monthly maintenance budgets. How to maintain your baddieism.
1: I would ask you how much you think it would, like, let's say somebody gave you $5,000 a month.
2: Men is different.
0: Yeah. For me, I needed $35.
1: For what?
0: Give me a 3-pack of Irish Spring.
3: Yes, the Irish Spring.
0: Give me a 3-pack of Irish Spring. Some draws.
1: Some scope.
0: Yeah.
2: That's still like 100 though. It's the women calling that can maintain their maintenance off of $1,000. Y'all gotta tell me how you're doing $1,000.
1: What's your haircut bill?
0: Oh.
2: See?
0: Because now Patty does it.
1: Really?
0: Yeah. Mm-mm. That ain't. That's not the issue now. She is YouTube god. She'll go on YouTube, learn how to do everything.
2: Definitely.
1: She got the clippers in her.
0: She on, look what I know. All right. 447-411-0075. Magic, hello.
4: I'd say anything from 1,000 to 2,500 a month, depending on the job that you do. Your, Bunny said, your aesthetic. You know, if you got false hair, you got false teeth, whatever you got false, you have to maintain it. That's your prerogative. But, you know, that's fair, especially if you have your own job. And like Bunny said, you know, you want to save some money. So with your savings, that brings you up to about $2,500, your monthly bills. And then, like, if you're a shopper, I shop and buy whatever I want when I want. It doesn't have to be Christmas, Thanksgiving, New Year. I like shopping, so I do shop.
3: Women be
4: shopping. I do manicure, pedicures once a month. That works for me because when I do them, I spend good money on my manicures and pedicures, so they last. They, you know, they carry me over for 1 month. But for shopping for me and my daughter, you know, I just buy what I want.
0: How much of it is spent on shopping, the $2,500?
4: Hold on.
0: Yes.
4: Say that again. I'm sorry.
0: How much of the $2,500 is spent on shopping?
4: You don't want to know.
0: Yes, I do.
1: That's why we asked.
0: Yes, I do. That's why I asked.
2: I was like, okay, now.
4: Listen to this.
0: Yeah.
4: It just depends on where I am and what store I'm going in. I like going to boutique stores, and I'm very sharp. I'm a baddie, too, now. I can say that because my mother, she was always a shopper, and she had 5 girls, and we always looked nice. My grandmother used to say, will you please stop putting these kids on tutu socks and tutus because they need to play in the mud and do ABC. So I think that's where I got it from. But, you know, it's just... whether you're going to the outlet, Nordstrom Rack, or wherever. If it looks good and it's presentable and it's good quality, if it costs $200, $300, if you like it and you're working and your bills are paid, why not spend it on yourself?
0: Okay. Got to look at traffic right now. What's going on, Ray?
5: 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Stall left lane is block 75 southbound, right at 675. And right there at Peachtree Street southbound is jammed between Buckhead and Midtown due to a right lane construction at Deering Road. So consider using maybe Piedmont Road or Northside Drive to avoid a lot of that congestion. 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
2: Why is it so important to vote this election? Mike Collins, the Republican for Senate, is a bigot. Mike Collins praised men harassing a black woman with monkey sounds, said immigrants should be thrown from helicopters. 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So of course Mike Collins is helping Donald Trump attack our voting rights. Mike Collins is a bigot. We have to vote for John Ossoff. John Ossoff was mentored by civil rights hero John Lewis. 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
3: Georgia's spirit of tolerance will overwhelm and defeat bigotry. And our defense of voting rights will be so fierce that no plot against the franchise will foil the will of the people.
2: We have to vote.
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0: 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Who did the mix today?
1: King Arthur.
0: Yeah, man. You playing rock steady. I'm definitely going to the bathroom.
2: Why? I mean, that's a good song, though.
1: I like that. You begin
0: not to rock. Where are you when you hear this?
1: Probably on the dance floor already.
2: Yeah.
0: You going to be on the dance floor when you hear this?
1: Yeah.
0: Where you going to be, Ray?
2: I'm going to be on the dance floor. Just rocking. Steady. Yeah.
1: You don't got to do too much, neither.
2: No, right.
0: Nope.
2: But see, you got certain songs that you go to the bathroom on.
0: That's right.
2: Rock Steady.
0: Mm-hmm.
2: Return of the Mac.
0: Guaranteed to go to the bathroom. What a pirate battle. And what a pirate battle.
1: That's right. I like that one too. I'd be at the bar on that one.
0: I'm going to the bathroom. I might have to do. No. Can I get a drink for you? I'll be back in two.
3: Yes, I do.
0: No.
2: Return of the Mac.
0: I'm not. Nope. We got a Mac on the line. Brother Charles, who wants to clarify and say, all you people calling up here about these high maintenance for monthly need to learn from him. Yes, Brother Charles.
4: Hey, you know what? Everybody calling up here with these big numbers and stuff. Let me tell you something. I hope, even with my sister Bunny, that the money that they spending, they have three times that in the bank. Brother Ryan, listen, let me get $100 and put in my pocket for a just in case, and I'm good. Because I'm not going to spend like that, Brother Ryan, I'm not going to spend like that. I cut my whole hair with that hair shaver.
0: Yeah.
4: And I'm good, Brother. I'm good, Brother Ryan.
0: So all you need is $100 in your pocket for the whole month? Hello?
4: Hey, but if that's where they're gonna take me, I'm not a spender like that, Brother Ryan. I take my lunch to work with me, so I don't need. I just have it in my pocket for it, just in case. I mean, just in case something happens to the car if I'm riding home or something like. It's like my daddy used to always say, keep something in your pocket for a just in case moment. So
0: okay,
4: keep a just in case.
0: Brother Charles, let me ask you this: when you say just in case moments. When you pull up into the truck stop and
4: that's
0: you see,
4: okay,
0: when you see one of them lot lizards and she be like, hey, babe, want a date? You be like, just in case.
4: Hey, Brother Ryan, you heard what I said? You heard me? I said a just in case moment.
0: Goodbye, Brother Charles. 404-741-1075. Johnny Gill and Maze, the grown and sexy, all white, even though black people are invited to. Soul Affair. Saturday, September 19th, Vostar Amphitheater with another one. They may have some good concerts out there in the bridge.
2: Busy bridge.
0: Color 17. Johnny Gill. Maze, the grown and sexy all-white Soul Affair. That's the Haters Gonna Hate prize. As we look at traffic, what up, man?
2: 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All right, there was an accident out there, 85 northbound, right before North Druid Hills. It was blocking that HOV lane. It has been cleared, but there are still some congestions and some debris in the road, so please take your time and watch out. And also in the Norcross area, 85 northbound, right at Jimmy Carter Boulevard, got an accident to be reported. This summer, don't just drive, go! 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
0: Hey, what's up? 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
7: Hi, Ryan.
0: So how long has it been since you did your deal with American financing?
7: It's been about a year now.
0: Okay, so let's go 1 year later. 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
7: I have definitely been able to save money, do a lot of things I wanted to do, and just be able to, you know, actually provide information to other people as well. I actually got a friend of mine to actually go in with as well.
0: And what did they think?
7: Oh, they actually just started, I think maybe about 3 months ago. So I'll find out the details later. But so far, so good.
0: So for people who are on the fence about deciding whether or not they want to do this before interest rates go up, what do you want to tell them?
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7: No pressure whatsoever.
0: Thank you, Tyson. I'm glad it worked out for you.
7: Thank you, Ryan, for telling us about us. And thank you, American Financing.
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11: Gas prices are surging because of the war in Iran, but Congressman Mike Collins won't do anything about it. Why? Because Mike Collins refuses to disagree with Donald Trump on anything. Here's Mike Collins in a recent interview.
12: Is there anything that you disagree with President Trump on?
13: I'll tell you this. I disagree. I don't see how he gets by with 3 hours sleep.
11: That's right. Mike Collins is always with Donald Trump, no matter how much it costs Georgians. 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
12: Is there anything that you disagree with President Trump on?
13: I'll tell you this. I disagree. I don't see how he gets by with 3 hours sleep.
11: Call 202-225-4101. 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
1: Hello, Ryan.
0: Hi, who's this?
1: Skylar,
0: you ready to try to play the game?
1: I am. I got to get these tickets for my mother-in-law. That lady is serious, cranky, busy, and playing late.
0: Okay. Johnny Gill and Mays, September 19th. I'm going to put you on hold, come back to give you a code word. If you get back through, you will win, okay?
1: Okay.
0: All right, hang on. Okay. Skylar wants to win for her mother-in-law. She's a big Mays fan. Are you a bigger fan? I'm going to open up the lines, and if you can block Skylar from getting back through, you will win the ticket. Coming up inside your Ryan Report, man, Tony Romo going to mess around and get his job back. Wait till we tell you what he's decided to declare. Can you guess? And how do you get suspended from the Wheel of Fortune? You want to bow?
2: Yeah.
0: Coming up.

0: hey.
1: Magic Caller 1, who's this?
2: Hey, this is Skylar Fiji.
3: Wow.
4: Damn, one time.
3: You wasn't playing.
1: It only took one time.
2: I told you I had to get these tickets for my mother-in-law. She is a pure heart Frankie Beverly and May. She told me she got the album. That's when she learned her song.
1: Really?
2: Huh?
1: Roll the window. Where you at? What you driving?
2: I'm trying to have some soul food.
5: You got to go get some soul food.
2: Yeah.
5: I know that's right.
1: You hungry? Oh. Skylar, hello. Stop. Big. Skylar?
2: Hey.
1: Okay, hang on, Skylar.
2: Okay.
1: Got a dial door dash with us on the phone.
6: We interrupt our programming to bring you the following special report.
7: I need you to get focused.
8: There's all kinds of stuff going on. Yeah. Gossip.
9: Sometimes we do things and we don't investigate.
7: It's time for the Ryan Report.
10: Guys, you know, it's just nothing good could come of that situation. Just leave that alone.
1: Tony Romo, who blew almost $150 million when he got that DWI, is now coming clean. On Instagram today, he said he's faced a personal failure by pleading no contest to a DWI offense in Wisconsin. He says multiple back surgeries ending his playing career early left him with chronic pain. He says he developed a dependency on medication first. And while attempting to get off the pain meds, he says he ultimately just replaced it with a dependency on alcohol. Romo writes,
11: as I've told my three young sons, when you fall short, you stand up and take full responsibility. That is an important first step. The harder and more important step is examining the path that brought you here and making the changes necessary to move forward.
1: He says he's working with a team of doctors to address his issues, adding that he's also grateful for the support of his family and the NFL community. His license has been revoked for 6 months. He has to complete an alcohol assessment program. And before he goes into a car, he has to blow into an interlock device before the car starts.
3: Oh, damn, that sucks.
1: He's doing everything to save that money.
3: Yeah. He'll hire him back. I mean, yeah.
1: But if he was...
3: Because he fell on his sword.
1: Yeah, but he was drunk off work. That probably means he probably was drunk at work.
3: Yeah, but he admitted to it.
5: He admitted to it, and it's also because of the injury.
1: It's very rare that people go from painkillers to alcohol. It's usually the reverse,
3: right?
1: Oh, no, Tony.
3: Maybe he's special.
1: Yeah, all right.
5: Yeah, it's a special case.
1: Okay, well, I don't know if that would have happened if it had been nothing. Go ahead.

0: is on May 14th. The flight was met by officials in Los Angeles, and he's going to be in trouble. Whatever he did, if they got to meet you at the plane,
1: you did
0: it. Yeah, you did it. And that's your Ryan report.

0: Pull up.
1: Drink.
0: Headshot.
1: Drink.
0: Sit down.
1: Drink.
0: Stand up.
1: Drink.
0: Wake up.
1: Drink.
0: Faded.
1: Drink.
0: Faded.

0: Headshot.
1: Frank.
0: Sit down.
1: Frank.
0: Stand up.
1: Frank.
0: Wake up.
1: Frank.
0: Faded.
1: Frank.
0: Faded.

0: Headshot.
1: Frank.
0: Sit down.
1: Frank.
0: Stand up.
1: Frank.
0: Wake up.
1: Frank.
0: Faded.
1: Frank.
0: Faded.

0: Headshot.
1: Frank.
0: Sit down.
1: Frank.
0: Stand up.
1: Frank. Frank.
0: Wake up.
1: Frank.
0: Fade it.
1: Frank.
0: Fade it.
1: Frank.
2: It is Ryan Kevin Uncensored. Get ready. They just announced that you're going to see an increase in Labor Day travel. They're saying from Wednesday, September 2nd through Wednesday, September 9th, the airport will host 2.3 million passengers. That's up 1% from last year. And you're saying, well, what is going to be the busiest day? What do you think it is? If Labor Day is that Monday, when are people getting out of town?
3: Thursday. Friday. Yeah.
2: Monday. Yeah. Oh. Okay. 335,000 people leaving on Friday. Atlanta, though, is also the most popular destination for Labor Day travel, meaning people coming here.
3: I mean, God, you got so much going on. Like, Dragon Con. Is it Dragon Con? Yeah, Dragon Con starts the 3rd.
4: I go somewhere where there's actual water.
2: The top three cities

0: Seattle, Orlando, and Boston.
1: Boston.
2: What are y'all doing? Well, Boston's nice during this time.
1: Yeah. It's like.
2: But Seattle?
1: I've only been to Seattle once, and I was going through it, so I don't know what's out there.
2: Seattle, the sky don't even look like Labor Day.
0: That's funny.
2: I don't know about that one.
0: They say, of course, get that 2 hours early and 3 hours if you're going international. Yeah. Labor Day's kind of stuck up on us again.
1: Yeah. It's already September. Like, I just was like, wow.
0: So what you going to be in town?
1: Yeah, I got gigs this weekend.
0: Yeah.
1: Patio. Then we've got I'm hosting the after party for the Morehouse.
0: Clark
1: Classic, football classic, and the cigar event. Then I got patio. Then Sunday, I think I'm going to actually go to church on Sunday.
0: Yeah, about time.
1: Yeah, well, I'm a digital disciple, so I listen online every Sunday, or I check out the Monday one.
0: Speaking of Morehouse, we're supposed to have their new head coach, Harold Ellis, up here to talk about that weekend.
1: Is he?
0: We grew up together.
1: Yeah.
0: We grew up together.
1: That's what I thought. That's okay. Yeah. Nice.
0: Funny story about Harold when he gets here. Yeah, but, you know, enjoy yourself. Be safe. I will not, you know, it's over for that game. You know, Georgia Tech, the Buffs, Thursday.
1: That's right.
0: And then Falcons. I think the 18th is a pep rally. The 19th, we play Mercer at Tech. And then the 20th, the Falcons home season opener. Then the 12th, we play Tennessee at Georgia Tech. It's a wrap, man.
1: You're
0: going to see my face.
1: Right, but I'm working.
0: But I'm working. So travel safely. Ray.
3: 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Listen, a car fire, right? Two lanes of block, 75 northbound, right at Allatoona Gateway, all right? In that two right lane, so it is stop traffic from Wade Green Road. And then at Georgia 400 northbound, right there at Mansell Road, got an accident. Right two lanes are blocked. Expect some major congestion. When life feels overwhelming, hope is closer than you think at intouch.org. 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

0: It is Ryan Cameron Uncensored. Chris Brown said, man, I'm busy. Magic 107.5, 97.5, the real sound of Atlanta. He's asking a judge to excuse him from an upcoming court appearance because he's on tour. He said, I should not be required to report to the Van Nuys courthouse to talk about my finances because of this housekeeper who I owe $13 million because I'm on a nationwide tour and, you know, we're adding more dates. And there's no evidence that I hid any assets or moved any money to avoid paying the judgment. He says, I live in Las Vegas. I'm 150 miles from the courthouse. How's that going to go over?
1: He's really buying time to hide them joints, yo. Because don't you got, like, okay, yeah, you're a big star. You're on tour. Don't you have legal representation that can go in for you and handle this stuff?
0: Just get it later, money.
1: Basically, but still.
2: Yeah, but a lot of people are saying that she shouldn't even get $13 million. It's only because he's Chris Brown why she's getting literally generational wealth. Because most people would have just got their medical bills paid for.
0: And what? Then, no.
2: $13 million is a lot,
0: the
2: Ryan.
0: The dog attacked her, and then he left the scene.
2: Well, after he saw that story. So, apparently, they told him to leave the scene.
0: Who is they?
2: I don't know.
0: Somebody from his team?
2: I don't want to say the wrong thing.
1: They should be the same people in court trying to hold him down. You know?
0: Man, pay that lady her money.
1: Yeah.
2: $13 million is a lot to be coming up off, though.
0: Have you ever been bit by a dog?
1: Yep.
0: Ask somebody who's been bit by a dog. Now, this ain't just a bite.
2: But I'm attacked. Saying, if it wasn't Chris Brown and that happened, you'd think it'd still be 13?
0: I don't care if it was Charlie Brown.
1: Buster Brown. It could have been Buster Rhymes.
0: Come
1: just
0: on.
1: Give me my money.
0: Attack. It wasn't just a bite. Mm-mm. It was attack. There's a, you know.
2: Let me see how much this girl's legal fees are. I just want to see, because I do think that sometimes you get over because they're celebrities and they have money.
1: And? Listen. Give me my money, Chris.
0: Right. You know what? And he's giving her nothing. Give her something.
1: You done did. Give me at least a tour date of your meet and greets, because I know you caking off.
0: Put some on layaway.
1: Something.
0: Give me a milli just to, you know, till you get finished.
1: I got pain and suffering. I still probably not working.
0: And probably I have PTSD. A fear of dogs.
1: You have PTSD from dogs.
0: Yeah.
1: Man, yeah, you got he gotta come up with something, yo.
0: What? What you done found?
2: It's loading. All right.
0: Mm-hmm.
2: Her medical expenses, physical pain, emotional distress.
0: Yes, how much?
2: So, case breakdown, $12 million total for medical costs, physical suffering, emotional trauma.
0: She ain't going to have no money then.
2: Sister's award is $885,000 for medical emotional distress. The husband is getting $50,000. Oh, sounds like a little cash grabby, but continue.
0: If she got $11 million in medical expenses.
2: No, this is the awards. I'm trying to see what the expenses are. It won't show me that. I just ended up finding that.
0: Yeah, that lady got mauled.
1: But that lady ain't got nothing right now.
0: Probably had to have some facial surgeries, all kinds of surgeries. I mean, well, a dog bite is one thing. A dog attack.
2: Her sister and her husband are receiving money?
0: I think they're all part of this, the team.
1: Yeah, I don't know about that. But right now, ain't about receiving nothing because he ain't paying nothing.
0: We got more when we come back. It's Magic 107.5.

0: It is Ryan Cameron Uncensored. We got 5 days here in Atlanta for Chris Brown and Usher. That's what, 60 bands a night?
1: Right. Just give her one show. Just give
0: her an Atlanta day.
1: Yeah.
2: Getting mauled. I guess, yeah. I mean, if she makes it. So, yeah.
1: Getting mauled by a dog is so traumatic. Like, I just saw a video. It was, I want to say, somewhere in Florida or something like that. A U-Haul truck was driving by and, like, four pit bulls just jumped out of it and attacked. No, it was in Mecklenburg, Charlotte, North Carolina. Mm. And four pit bulls jumped out and attacked and mauled a woman, yo. And just to see the wounds and the stitches and everything, and she's bandaged up. You come, and that's just random dogs on the street. When you got something attacking you that you thought you knew, because she's a housekeeper, so she should have known these dogs that you thought you knew. That's traumatic, yo. So, like, just pay this woman.
2: So I don't know if this is correct, but Wealthy Divas is saying it's her medical cost was $6,000.
0: No.
2: I don't know where she found that. I'm trying to find the answer.
1: The answer is she ain't got no money. He ain't paying.
0: According to the jury, they ordered three separate payments as part of the broader legal segment. Patricia Vila, which is the sister, got $885,000 because she was also working at the house and witnessed the brutal mauling by the 200-pound Caucasian Shepherd, suffering severe emotional distress. Oscar Olivo got $50,000 because he was awarded damages for loss of consortium, which legally compensates a spouse for the negative impact the severe injuries, trauma, and permanent disfigurement had on their marital relationship and companionship. The woman was disfigured, Bonnie.
1: Yo, have you seen a Caucasian Shepherd?
0: All I know is it says it weighed 200 pounds. That's all I need to see.
1: Yo, look at this big ass thing.
0: No.
2: Okay. I'm not saying anything. If you guys think 13 mil is it, then 13 mil is it. That's what they settled on
0: if
2: anyway.
0: Some jump and pull half your face off. How much money would it take for you
2: Did
0: to
2: it
0: feel
2: pull
0: hard?
2: Half of her face off?
0: She's mauled. Disfigured.
2: In her face?
0: Yes.
1: Disfigured, I would go for facial.
2: Oh. Well, then, yeah, I guess.
0: If somebody disfigured the bond face.
2: How come the husband get money?
0: Because that's his wife.
2: And then the sister?
0: He got to come home every day and be like, I guess we ain't going to work.
1: Right. Wasn't the sister there?
0: Oh, she was there, too. Yeah. She witnessed it.
2: Well, I feel like we should all get compensated because we have to report on it.
1: Molly, stop trying to get
0: so
1: a come
0: once
1: up.
0: Again, no, hey, look. So this proves that Chris Brown need to pay us our money.
2: I'm just saying, at this point, everybody gets some.
0: I can't imagine if somebody got hurt in my family and I witnessed it. Because you try to jump in on attacking dogs?
1: Mm-mm.
0: Nah.
1: Not this big thing.
0: 200 pounds? I ain't even know dogs came that big.
1: Yo.
0: Where Chris at? That's the dog.
1: Where Chris at? That's the dog.
0: Wolf.
1: Where Chris at? Hang on, man. Hey, y'all.
0: Hey, we got to look at traffic, man. We'll talk to y'all tomorrow. We appreciate you. We love you. What up, Ray?
1: 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You got yourself a right lane that is blocked, 85 northbound over at Lawrenceville Swanee Road. OrderlyMeds.com gives you access to GLP-1s from home via telemed. Visit OrderlyMeds.com/radio. 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
1: This is the sound of Claire cooking dinner at home. And that's the sound of a fraud alert from Wells Fargo flagging a charge for a pricey restaurant in Paris. Considering Claire isn't in Paris right now, that seemed odd to the bank and to Claire. Two taps later, Claire says nope to the charge and Wells Fargo is on the case. However you make money work, Wells Fargo can work with that.
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3: Why is it so important to vote this election? Mike Collins, the Republican for Senate, is a bigot. Mike Collins praised men harassing a black woman with monkey sounds, said immigrants should be thrown from helicopters. 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So of course Mike Collins is helping Donald Trump attack our voting rights. Mike Collins is a bigot. 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John Ossoff was mentored by civil rights hero John Lewis. 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
4: Georgia's spirit of tolerance will overwhelm and defeat bigotry. 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
3: We have to vote.
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kicking off this good Tuesday evening with Beyonce and Jay-Z and going straight into some Sade. It's calm. It's a calm Tuesday evening on Magic 107.5, 97.5, the real sound of Atlanta. Now, I'm going to just give you a heads up. We turning up in a minute, friend. I am excited about this new contest we got going on. You could win $1,000. I'll tell you how in less than 12 minutes right here on Magic.

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Friend, where were you when this song dropped? Were you a project chick? I was. Listen, I ain't gonna lie. I was outside, and when this song dropped, you couldn't tell me nothing. I mean, that whole era. Cash Money, No Limit, the New Orleans sound. I cannot wait to be a part of the experience on Friday, September 19th. State Farm Arena is bringing back that NOLA clap, ayy. 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That's why we're launching the Camo Challenge this Monday. Now, you can win $1,000 plus floor seats. Don't that sound good? So if you don't have tickets, imagine being on the floor for this show. If you do have tickets, imagine an upgrade to better ones. All right, well, check this out. This is what you got to do. 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

0: session, okay? Get your camo ready, friend, because I really want you to win this $1,000. And I want to see you in the floor seats, because I need a little selfie with you in our camo. Come on with it. Right now, we're going to check on the weather with the 11 Alive Storm Trackers. 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Coming up, I got Lucky Day for you. Michael Jackson's in the lineup. Usher's on the way. And at 747, we're talking tickets right here on Magic.
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2: Good afternoon, I'm meteorologist Danielle Moss with a weather impact update for you. Today was another hot day with highs into the low 90s, but when you factor in that humidity, it felt more like 98 degrees during the hottest part of the day. Prepare yourself for Wednesday and Thursday. Both days will be slightly hotter with highs near 96 degrees. And when you factor in that humidity, it could feel more like 100. Make sure you're hydrating and taking plenty of breaks in the shade when you can if you're outside for prolonged times. Also, we'll be tracking a few showers that could be developing by this weekend with some heavy downpours. Tropical Storm Edward made landfall this afternoon and will continue to push towards Houston. We'll have our eye on it all. For more, you can always download the 11 Live app for all your news, weather, and sports.
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0: 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So you got Martin Lawrence coming to the city, and he's not coming alone. Nate Jackson, Desi Banks, Lonnie Love, and Benji Brown are on this tour, too. It's the Y'all Still Know What It Is tour, and it hits the Gas South Arena Saturday, December 5th. Tickets are on sale now, but I'm giving away a pair. You want to win them? All right, here's what you got to do. Go to MagicATL on Instagram. Now, I know, y'all know where my Instagram's at, but I'm telling you now, sliding in my DM's not going to give you the tickets. I don't own this station. I just work here. Go to MagicATL. Make sure you're following us. And then slide in our DMs with the word Martin. If you are the 17th person to send me the word Martin, I'm going to hook you up with a pair of tickets, and then you can figure out who you're going to take with you, because y'all going to have a good time at the Gas South Arena. Coming up next, I got some T-Pain for you. Snoop Dogg's in the lineup. And remember when you were in, like, maybe kindergarten or preschool, and they would encourage you to pretend, you know, to pretend you're an astronaut or pretend you can fly or, you know, whatever it is. Well, looks like some grown-ups are still out here pretending. And they got one in a whole lot of trouble. We'll talk about it at about 8:21 tonight. It's Magic.
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